Happy Monday. Good evening, everyone. It's Nay and Kelly. Welcome into the heart of the night. That's our theme song. That was Poco and one of those tunes that we're going to kind of talk about the theme of that song tonight. What makes you happy? What lifts your spirits? It's Monday. It's pouring down rain here in Nashville. And it's been a rough day for a lot of people. I know Erin was saying right before she left, it's a Monday, I can tell. I don't know how David Reed is feeling, but I'll get into his thoughts here in a moment. But how are you feeling? That's the main thing. We are here for you. This show is called The Heart of the Night because you're never alone in the heart of the night. We are live. There's nothing artificial about us. We are live right here in the studio. If you want to call us, I want to hear what songs make you happy. Better yet, let's dedicate to someone who needs a pick-me-up. You have those songs that you go to and you can just play them over and over and over. What are those songs? Call me at 615-398-1260. You can text to that number. 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So I mentioned the rain. Eddie Rabbit makes me happy. And David Reed said it best. He says, I like rain when I'm sleeping. Well, if you need to kick back on the couch and take a little nap on this Monday night, let's play this one to get you going. On Heart of the Night, here is I Love a Rainy Night.

0: David Lee Murphy there on Heart of the Night. I'm Nan Kelly. It's Monday evening. It's about 7:20 here, Central Time in Nashville. I was thinking about David Lee Murphy and that dust on the bottle. God, we're talking tonight about songs that kind of lift your spirits, that help you in a, get in a good mood, or that you really like to listen to when you're in a good mood. I bet David doesn't mind listening to that song ever in his life. That was his very first number one. And I was reading a story that he wrote that in about 15 minutes at his kitchen table. He was in the middle of recording his debut album with Tony Brown, and this was day two, I believe, of his recording session. And this one, he said, just fell out in a matter of moments and minutes, and it became his first number one. And what's so great about that, did you know, David Reed, that that was the first take? That album, that record, was the first take?
1: That's amazing.
0: Isn't that great?
1: Yeah. And speaking of, he has a song off that same album called If the Fish Ain't Biting. Also makes me smile. So,
0: exactly.
1: Yeah, that was a great album.
0: He's a wonderful artist. That's kind of what this night is all about. Sending people songs that you know might lift their spirits. Or songs that you just cannot ever turn off when they come on the radio. Songs that make you happy. Do you know somebody that needs a lift? You want to call me and tell me about it. 398-1260. This next artist, every time I hear this song, I know the lyrics are kind of sad. It's like, you know, a breakup and she can't get rid of him in her thoughts. But the music sure makes me feel good. And Wynonna can sing anything and make me happy. Here's Tell Me Why on Heart of the Night.

0: I don't know how you feel, but there is nobody better than Merle Haggard. Ugh. That voice, it's just not too forceful. It's just natural and everyday speak, but it is so authentic. His voice is so authentic. I put a post up on our Facebook page at Heart of the Night. If you'll take a look at our page and give us a follow, I sure would appreciate it. We're tiny but mighty. We're growing. So put us over that hump and get us to the next level. I put up a post about Merle. I had the privilege of interviewing him several years back, and talk about nervous. Talk about a legend. Oh my stars, I will never forget that day. And I'm laughing and smiling, and he's laughing and smiling, and I'm thinking, this is going really, really well. And then I look at the pictures and I see that smile, and it's one that I will cherish for the rest of my life. And I put the post up about what my favorite Merle song is. There are over 38, 40 number ones that he had, and so many people love Merle. They're influenced by him. They just talk about him as somebody that shaped their artistry. A lot of singers and a lot of musicians that we all love. I put up that my favorite Merle song was Going Where the Lonely Go. David Reed is shaking his head. I think that's a good sign, because David Reed is a master of the music, and he likes my pick.
1: It's like you said, though, it's hard to go wrong with any Merle Haggard song.
0: Definitely, isn't it?
1: Yeah.
0: So I've asked people on there, what's your favorite Merle song? So tonight, if you want to share your favorite Merle song, I want to hear it. Let's celebrate Merle. Can you believe it's been 10 years since he died, David?
1: No, it's one of those that hit me real hard, because my dad was not only a huge Merle Haggard fan, so there was a lot of Merle Haggard in our house growing up, but my dad, if he put on a hat, he looked a lot like Merle Haggard.
0: Oh.
1: So every time I think about Merle Haggard or see a picture, it reminds me a lot of my dad.
0: Oh, wow. That is a sweet story. Oh, that's wonderful. Well, what song do you love of Merle Haggard? I'm here for you. 615-398-1260. We got a lot of Merle in our category, and I bet you we got you covered. We're going to be here all the way up to 10 o'clock. Deborah Allen, that Deborah Allen, Baby I Lied Deborah Allen, is going to join us at 9 o'clock, and I hope you will stick around all the way up to 10 and then to midnight, because David Reed is going to take us on home. We'll be right back on Heart of the Night.

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2: Areas of rain and thunderstorms across the mid-state. I'm WSMV4 First Alert Chief Meteorologist Lisa Spencer. For tonight, some lingering showers, but they'll die down as the sun sets, our low in the low 70s. Some areas of fog towards morning, but it's showers and storms that we'll see during the afternoon. Nothing severe with a high in the upper 80s. A few more showers in the forecast Wednesday as it heats up to near 90 degrees.
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4: Hello, Heart of the Night. Who's calling? Hello there.

0: Okay, if you're not up dancing, you don't have it turned up loud enough. That was Travis Tritt, and I was shaking and grooving in here in the studio on a Monday night. I'm Nan Kelly. This is Heart of the Night. Let's head off to the phones and see who's calling. Hello, who's this?
1: This is Brian.
0: Hi, Brian. How are you?
1: Doing pretty good.
0: Good. What you doing on this Monday night?
1: Just sitting back, chilling out, listening to you guys playing some good music here.
0: Well, I'm glad. Is there a song, Brian, that makes you happy every time you hear it?
1: Well, I got a little story. Happened to me back last summer. This song's going to be a good song to play. I came home from work last summer, one of those real hot days, and there was a black garden snake slithering by my back door.
0: Ooh.
1: And I don't like snakes.
0: Most of us don't.
1: It made me jump. So I stood back, let him go his way, and I went on mine.
0: That's the best way to do it.
1: The song we got to play is Tom T. Hall, Sneaky Snake.
0: I haven't heard that song in forever, Brian. What a great idea. Oh, my gosh. We used to play that song when we were kids.
1: That's one of my favorites.
0: Well, I tell you what, you just made me happy, and I hope this brings a smile to your face.

Oh yeah, that makes me happy. Island in the Stream there from Dolly and Kenny. So what makes you happy? What song just puts a pep in your step and, I don't know, lifts your moves that you cannot turn it off, no matter if you need to get out of your car at that moment? You just sit there and listen to it, even though you know how it ends, you know all the words, you know. It's kind of like that movie that you just can't stop watching, even though you've seen it 100 times. What's that song for you? I'd love to hear from you. 615-398-1260. I'll try to play it for you, I promise. I got a Facebook message from Doreen. Doreen says she's listening to us from Cape Girardeau, Missouri. Hi, Doreen, up in Missouri. She says, I was in Sevierville last week with my granddaughters and downloaded the WSM app on my phone to listen at work. Well, thank you, Doreen. That is a great way to do it. You can listen wherever you are. Doreen is a security guard. Well, Doreen, if you are working tonight, this one is for you from Heart of the Night.

0: Welcome back to Heart of the Night with Nan Kelly. It's time to see what's cooking with One Pan Nan, presented by Red Gold Tomatoes.
1: That's exactly right. Thank you, Red Gold Tomatoes, for presenting this. Though there aren't any tomatoes in this particular recipe, you just keep listening every week, and I promise you there will be. This one is a recipe that my dear sweet dad, who passed away last September, loved with all his heart. It's three ingredients. When I say this is the tastiest, easiest little summertime refreshing sherbet that you could have, I'm telling you the truth. It's called three-ingredient sherbet. And it's so simple. You've got to go check it out. Heartofthenight.com. Recipe of the week right there on the front page below my big old picture right there. It says recipe of the week. It'll take you right on over to three-ingredient sherbet. I promise you there's nothing easier and nothing refreshing. Speaking of easy, Red Gold Tomatoes is an easy way to help your recipes taste better. I think that recipes only taste as good as the ingredients that you put in them. 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It always works that way. Whatever you put in, you're going to get something great out of it. You can't make up that. Red Gold Tomatoes is a company that I've shopped from for years. But I've also done some serious comparisons for them. I was a spokesperson for them for a while, and I actually opened up cans of their competitors, and I checked them out. I did the comparison one-on-one. 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They tasted like the can? Well, they have a BPA, non-BPA lined liner in the cans. 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They only grown their tomatoes on family farms in the Midwest. I appreciate that the most about them. 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They're at your local grocery. I guarantee it. I shop at Walmart and they are there. 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We'll be right back on Heart of the Night.
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4: NBC News Radio, I'm Scott Carr. The U.S. has started a third consecutive night of strikes against Iran. U.S. Central Command says the strikes were at the direction of President Trump and will continue to degrade Iran's ability to, in their words, attack innocent civilians and commercial shipping in the Strait of Hormuz. The president says he'll address the nation in a primetime speech Thursday night. MS Now reports the president will claim that declassified intelligence reveals a foreign nation's plot to interfere in the 2020 presidential election. Reports say Trump will be joined by FBI Director Kash Patel, Homeland Security Secretary Mark Wayne Mullen, and others. Delta Airlines out of Atlanta has booked the highest quarterly revenue in that company's history. The airline reports higher ticket prices and a 17% surge in premium seat sales is what pushed total company-wide revenue to nearly $20 billion. That's despite a recent massive spike in fuel expenses. Scott Carr, NBC News Radio.
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every day. I might get a little tired on the weekend. After I draw my pay, I'll go back working. Come Monday morning, I'm right back with the crew.

0: This song's for the working man.
1: A little bit of Merle Haggard there. You can never have enough Merle Haggard, right? We were talking earlier, David and me, about, can't believe it's been 10 years since we lost that legend. I was actually on the air here at WSM when we got the news, and it still hits home when you lose legends like that. I remember the day that Charlie Daniels died. Wow. You just know that their shoes are never going to be filled again. But I'm grateful to this station. I'm grateful that we have this platform, that we play their songs. Their legacy lives on here at WSM, and especially in the heart of the night, because we are playing songs from the 70s, 80s, and 90s, and it's good music. I have to forget that I'm actually working here, David, because I get to dancing and I get to thinking about the songs and the lyrics and what they make me feel like, and then I forget I'm supposed to be working, but that's the sign of a good job, I think. What's going on in your world tonight? We are here for you. That's the whole purpose of this show. We are live. We are not artificial in any way, shape, or form. I promise you that. We're sitting right here. It is about, 8 after 8 Central Time here at WSM. Call us if you're needing a song tonight to lift your spirits, if you're needing a song to send to somebody across the airwaves. I'm here for you. My name is Nan Kelly. This is the Heart of the Night. You are the Heart of the Night, and you are never alone here. 615-398-1260 is our phone number. 615-398-1260. Here's a little Highway 101 for you. Whiskey, if you are a woman, well, we'll let her take it from here on Heart of the Night.

0: Heart of the night.
1: Well, hello, Nan.
0: Well, hi there. Who's this?
1: This is Marilyn Jennings in Illinois.
0: Hi, Marilyn Jennings. How are you this evening?
1: Pretty good. I have a song request.
0: Well, I'm here for you, lady. What do you want to hear tonight?
1: Daryl Worley's Awful Beautiful Life. You remember that one?
0: Oh, my gosh. I love Awful Beautiful Life. What do you like about it?
1: Well, I like him. I've met him a few times.
0: That's all it takes, isn't it? For a good song.
1: Yeah.
0: You like the singer.
1: Yeah, I wish he lived closer to Nashville and was on the Opry and a member. But I wanted to tell you, I just came off of my third time of having breast cancer.
0: Oh, my gosh. Marilyn.
1: I've been very blessed. I'm not complaining. It's amazing.
0: Wow.
1: The angels and God just took it out of my hands, and it's fine.
0: Listen, I totally understand. Three times, my gosh. I only fought that battle once. It's Marilyn, right?
1: Right.
0: I only fought that battle once, Marilyn, but once was enough. And thank God I came out on the other side, and thank God you did as well.
1: Well, I've had two lumpectomies, and this time they took a breath.
0: Well, sweetie, it doesn't make you any less of a wonderful woman.
1: Well, I'm not worried about any of that stuff.
0: No, ma'am.
1: You know?
0: No, ma'am. No. You're alive. You're walking around in this earth, and I am grateful for your call tonight to let us know that you've had good news, that you've beat this a third time.
1: Yeah, I hate to say it out loud.
0: Hey, say it out loud. Say it loud and proud, because it gives, know what it does? It gives us all hope for those who are struggling with it right now, you know?
1: Oh, yeah.
0: There was a part of me that did not want to share when I was going through Hodgkin's lymphoma. Well, it's hard. It wasn't that I was private. It's just hard, and you don't think about those things. And my husband, Charlie, said, Nan, you have a platform, and when you can share that, it helps to give hope to other people who are going through something like it. And that's what you're doing.
1: That's why I called you, because people need to hear that there's good outcomes.
0: That's exactly right. It is an awful beautiful life, isn't it, Marilyn?
1: Yeah.
0: Yes, it is. We have a lot to be grateful for. Well, God bless you. Thank you for calling me tonight. I sure appreciate it.
1: Okay. Thank you.

Daryl Worley there for Miss Marilyn. Awful beautiful life. Yes, indeed it is. I wanted to share an email from a listener named Johnny. He says, "Hi, Nan. Speaking of songs that make you feel good, you know the ones that you don't turn the car off and get out until they're over, even if you're running late. Well, those are the best songs ever," he says. "And one that does that for me is She and I by Alabama. It's a real feel-good song that always makes me think of my wife. We will have been married for 25 years this week. Wow. When you find someone that you love to be around, want to build a life with, and share all the ups and downs of living, I'd say you found a best friend. That's what I found in my wife. As long as there's a She and I, everything will be

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1: Opry, WSM. I'm Nan Kelly from Heart of the Night, and I remember buying my first can of Red Gold tomatoes years ago because of what it said on the label. 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
1: Areas of rain and thunderstorms across the mid-state. I'm WSMB4 First Alert Chief Meteorologist Lisa Spencer. For tonight, some lingering showers, but they'll die down as the sun sets, our low in the low 70s. Some areas of fog towards morning, but it's showers and storms that we'll see during the afternoon. Nothing severe with a high in the upper 80s. A few more showers in the forecast Wednesday as it heats up to near 90 degrees.
2: Thank you for listening to The Heart of the Night. My name is Nan Kelly, and we are so glad that you're with us on this Monday evening. I hope you will stay with us all the way up to 10 o'clock. I hope you'll stay with us all night with David Reed going up to midnight, and then Lexi Carter keeping us awake throughout the night on the overnight. Deborah Allen is going to join me at 9 o'clock. You know Deborah Allen, that great singer. We're going to play some of her big hits. We're going to play the songs that kind of got her to where she is. Maybe shape the path of that she took. Maybe that she just loves. She picks the songs at 9 o'clock, and I hope you'll join us then. And if you want to call in during that time, she might even do a dedication for you. But right now, let me go off to the phones and see who's calling in. Hi, this is Nan Kelly on Heart of the Night.
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3: 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Any Randy Travis song would be great. Just, we live in a beautiful tropical paradise here. I listen to WSM all the time. Love your show. So any Randy Travis song would be great. and that's my story. It's only a small one. Bye.
2: But a good one. If you like Randy Travis, Paul, we could be friends. And Australia is on my bucket list. I bet you're listening on the app. And if you can listen anywhere in the world on the WSM app. That made my night that you called us. Thank you so much, Paul. We sure appreciate it. All right, here's one of my favorite Randy Travis songs, Three Wooden Crosses on Heart of the Night. Hope you enjoy it down there in Australia.

I hope you're smiling just like I am after that song, the great Dan Seals bop. You know, they're just songs that you can't turn the radio down or off. Like Johnny Red said on his email, you just got to sit there and listen to it. That's one of those songs for me, bop, here on Heart of the Night. Thank you for being with me. I'm Nan Kelly. A lot of you are with us every Monday night, and we are so grateful. I am so grateful because we're still a new show, and we really appreciate your listenership, your interaction. That's the whole meat of this show, is connecting with you. That's what radio is to me. Those are those times in my life growing up in Hattiesburg, Mississippi, when I'm sitting there with my little radio and I'm listening to WBKH, it was back then, the country radio station, or I listened to a lot of R&B as a young kid, WORV, and I always connected with the person playing the songs, and then I connected with the songs, and that's what we want to be for you here in the Heart of the Night. There is a listener who, I think he's listened to just about every show. His name is Don. Hi, Don. I am so grateful that he reaches out and says hello via text. His text reads, "How about a song for folks whose heart just can't make it work, but can't quite let it go? A modern country song that seems like a throwback to some 1960s classic duet. Ernest and Lainey Wilson, What If I Could? Sometimes they still do make them like they used to, huh?" Don, you are so right. And David Reed was sharing with me about this song. He said, "Nan, that song was written by the great Skip Ewing and the super great Dean Dillon in 1996. And it was just cut by Ernest and Lainey Wilson." So yes, they still do make them like they used to, because they made this back then. Here it is for you, Don, on Heart of the Night. What If I Could?

0: from the songs that just make you happy and you got to get up and move around a little bit. That's Trisha Yearwood on Heart of the Night. We've also played a lot of Merle Haggard tonight, which you got to play Merle Haggard if you're a country station, right? But I put up a post on my our Facebook a little earlier today. And by the way, if you would go to Heart of the Night on Facebook and give us a like, I sure would appreciate it. We're small, but we're growing. And your like will make a difference in our little might. I had the pleasure of interviewing Merle Haggard years ago, and I put this picture up on Facebook. Uh-oh, that might be Deborah Allen knocking at our door. She's coming up at 9 o'clock. And I asked for your favorite song by Merle Haggard. I know it's hard to do because there are over 40 number ones, I think, or close to it. And I mentioned a song called Going Where the Lonely Go. Deborah is coming into the studio, excuse me. And a gentleman named Clay wrote back and said, for me, picking a favorite is so hard to do. When he died, a local news station asked the same question. I said, a place to fall apart. But I think it was because of the circumstances. I've sung your favorite many times at karaoke bars or the next morning in the shower. Probably three that I enjoy singing the most are Natural High, You Take Me for Granted, and My Favorite Memory. Then there are songs like Footlights, Kern River, Misery and Gin, Today I Started Loving You Again, I Could Go All Day. There's also a couple that bluegrass artists have covered, High on a Hilltop and Shelley's Winter Love. I'm not sure if he wrote those or the first to record, but Merle is my favorite male country artist. Clay, well said. And what a treat to read through some of those names, because I can't play them all tonight, but I am going to play this one. Here's A Place to Fall Apart by Merle Haggard.
1: I'll probably never see you eye to eye again. This letter's meant

0: Don Williams, It Must Be Love, here on Heart of the Night. Well, coming up in just a few minutes, the great Deborah Allen joins me for a wonderful conversation about songs that made a difference to her. Whatever she picks, whatever she loved, whatever kind of set her on her path, she has chosen a lot of great tunes. If you like Elvis, if you like Jim Reeves, if you like Brenda Lee, if you like Willie Nelson, if you love Deborah Allen, you are going to want to stay because she's going to be with me all the way up until 10 o'clock. But I tell you what, our phone lines are not closed. I bet she'll have a dedication for you if you want to call in and visit. 615-398-1260. And we will be right back on Heart of the Night with Deborah Allen. Stick around.
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4: NBC News Radio, I'm Scott Carr. The U.S. has started a third consecutive night of strikes against Iran. President Trump spoke from the Oval Office after U.S. Central Command's announcement of the new strikes.
5: They want to make a deal. They came back. We made a deal 2 days ago, and they want to make a deal. They've been negotiating for 47 years, but nobody's ever hit them militarily.
4: This after President Trump said he's reinstating a blockade of the Strait of Hormuz. Lindsey Graham's sister is stepping into his South Carolina Senate seat until the end of the term after his death Saturday night. South Carolina Governor Henry McMaster said Monday that Darlene Graham Nordone will serve in the role through January. Reports say a D.C. medical examiner said the 71-year-old died from a rupture of the aorta. President Trump says he'll address the nation in a primetime speech Thursday night. MS Now reports the president will claim in the speech declassified intelligence reveals a foreign nation's plot to interfere with the 2020 presidential election. Scott Carr, NBC News Radio.
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0: Well, that's a dead giveaway for who is joining me for this next hour. And that lovely voice across from me, the lovely face, and the great voice of Deborah Allen. Hi.
1: Man, it is so good to be here. It's so great to see you. And I am so excited about being here with you. I love your new show.
0: Thank you, Deborah. And I love your Sunday matinee down at Franklin Theater.
1: Thank you. We are so excited about it. And it really seems to be something that's got our community down in Franklin going. You know, I mean, they're excited. They're coming in. But it's not just for our neighborhood. Franklin is for the surrounding areas.
0: Yeah. I want to just hit on this for a little bit. Who all has joined you on Sundays?
1: Well, we had, for our first show, we had T. Graham Brown.
0: Not too bad.
1: No, he was the perfect person to come to our first show. It really set the tone for the show. And then Chris Golden. And I have every show, I have some wonderful people there. It's the Morris family.
0: Oh, wow.
1: And I was doing a show at, it was an Elvis birthday party. Paul Lyne puts it together every year, and he'd been asking me to do it, but one year I was sick and I couldn't go. But I have the song called Amazing Graceland, and and it was a real inspired song. He wanted me to come and sing it. So finally, last year I got to go. And as I was walking back to the dressing room, there was this beautiful blonde-headed lady standing there singing a song that just caught my heart, you know. I stopped in my tracks because she was singing a cappella with all the background vocalists only. And I said, my gosh, that is a voice of an angel. And it turned out to be, what am I thinking right now? Anyway,
0: one of the Morris family.
1: Yes, it was
0: band members.
1: I know, Donna Rhodes Morris.
0: Donna.
1: And what's so cool about her, she actually sang with Elvis.
0: Wow.
1: So I went backstage and afterwards and I said, oh my gosh, that was such a beautiful song. I love that song so much. And I'm going to do a gospel matinee,
0: yeah.
1: And I would love for y'all to sing. And so they said, well, call us. We're a family. And I went, gosh, that makes it easy.
0: You're just timeless. You're just as beautiful as you've always been. You sound as fabulous as you've always been.
1: Well,
0: you're writing. You're everywhere. And then, to see the exciting news about your matinee show, get down to the Franklin Theater and see her. How long will the series run?
1: Well,
0: Deborah?
1: It's booked all the way through Christmas and on into 2027, so we're real excited. And this July the 19th, we've got, it's a double whammy because we got Billy Dean and Larry Gatlin. I'm so excited.
0: Man.
1: It's going to be a great show. We can't wait. And tickets are really selling fast on that one. And the doors open at 2 with a little entertainment for the pre-show. And then the actual show starts at 3.
0: That's fabulous. Well, we're going to come see you at the Franklin Theater.
1: Thank you.
0: I'm so glad that you said yes to come sit down, because this hour is just kind of unique and different, and I hope that you find it as enjoyable as our listeners do and as we do. You've had such an amazing career and still have this great career writing, and you've written so many hits for people.
1: Thank you.
0: It's a look inside of what made you tick as a musician and an artist, for you to pick the songs that kind of created your path or led you on a path or helped you in a certain way. And when you sent me this list, it's so diverse, but going through it and then hearing more stories from you just in these few minutes, then I see where this list comes from. And I would love to start with the first one that you have, and it's Elvis.
1: Well, yes, you can't be born and raised in Memphis, Tennessee and not have some Elvis.
0: Amen to that.
1: And you know what? My mother and I were born in the same hospital. And just to tie that last story in, Donna Rhodes Morris was born in the same hospital too. And she sang for Elvis. And I was a WHB cutie with George Klein in Memphis. And my mother and daddy actually designed and upholstered Elvis's first tour bus. Yeah, and so the Memphis Mafia kept hanging around, and my daddy was just like, man, I can't get any work done. I'm going to take this bus out of here if y'all don't quit coming around. And, of course, they kept coming around. And so he brought the bus home, and my sister Judy and I camped out in it, which we thought we were so cool.
0: Well, and you were.
1: Well, actually, I did get to sleep in Elvis's bed. But I was only 3 years old, and he wasn't there. So, but it's still, it's every girl's dream. But it was a wonderful thing being in Memphis. And you know, I still remember when Jailhouse Rock was came, you know, the big movie came. It was at the Lowe's Theater in Memphis, and they had this. I mean, it was bigger than life size. It about covered the whole entire movie theater. It was a cutout of him, and that was just like, I'm from Memphis.
0: That's my boy up there. Yeah, that's my guy.
1: Yeah, that's him. And so it was just something that was ingrained in our hearts. And plus, Elvis was in our midst a lot too. You would see him around town. We would go past his house and see him up there riding horses and the go-karts and hanging out with his friends. If the gates were open, we'd go wonder who's in there, or, you know, there'd be crowds out there. So we got to be a part of that experience. That's what inspired the other song that I mentioned, which was Amazing Graceland. It's on YouTube.
0: So Jailhouse Rock, we have that queued up and ready to go, but was the Elvis impact for you as a person from Memphis? I'm from South Mississippi.
1: Oh, yes.
0: My mama took me and my sister and I to see Elvis when we were little girls.
1: Oh,
0: and
1: my gosh.
0: Impact of Elvis for me as a little girl was that cement legs. I can't walk. I'm going into the Coliseum, and I couldn't walk because I was so overcome that I was about to see Elvis. Was it different or stronger for you as the person seeing him around town, or being a Memphis, you know,
1: well,
0: native?
1: You know, this is odd. You know how people live in New York and some never really go to the Statue of Liberty or to certain things? I, now that you mention it, I never got to see Elvis perform live. But I did get to see him around town. Even out, we were out at the McKellar Lake one day, and my mother said, "There's Elvis over there on that sandbar with old Ann Margaret." Now, what she means by "oh," she means that
0: that's just Southern.
1: That's a good thing. Like,
0: yeah,
1: she says that about Dilbert McClinton. I love that old.
0: I got it.
1: Yeah, no, she loved her, and I did too. But I mean, we got to experience his life up close, so it was fascinating and it was exciting. But I'm jealous because you saw him perform in person.
0: Well,
1: oh my
0: but
1: goodness.
0: I'm jealous. You had, you know, you saw him in life.
1: Yes,
0: you saw what
1: I
0: he
1: did.
0: You know, because his lifestyle was, although you weren't, you know, in the mansion,
1: mm-hmm,
0: you hear these stories of Elvis was a homebody, and Elvis just liked this, and he was just normal, just like us, and yet then he was this massive superstar on the stage.
1: He was, but he was just a wonderful person. He did all, you heard of all of the generous things he did, buying cars for people. Mm-hmm. He gave a lot of money to St. Jude. And that's in the song that I wrote, Amazing Graceland, and my prayer was when I sat down to write that I would write a song that would capture the depth and magnanimous heart that he had in him, and not just the rock and roll star, because mm-hmm, we got to see that up close and personal. And no, it was sort of like being around Nashville, you know, when sometimes we go out to eat and we see someone that's really, you know, doing great in music or whatever they're doing great. You just kind of, you have a respectful, like, respect and don't go over
0: distance,
1: too much. But
0: right.
1: I don't know, I might have gone on over to Elvis if I saw him in a restaurant, but... You know, it was great. And go ahead.
0: No. I'm just sitting here enjoying this story more than I can share.
1: I just thought of another thought about Elvis. So remember Hound Dog when it came out?
0: Yeah.
1: I was always so fascinated with that when they had, I think it was the Steve Allen show he was on, and he had the hound dog on the stool and Elvis was in the tie. They were kind of always trying to tame him down, but you couldn't. Mm-mm. It just dripped off of him,
0: yeah,
1: and putting the hound dog made it even more fun. But I loved that song. I loved Hound Dog. And a few years ago, Raymond and I were going out to see Billy Ray Cyrus at his house. We were talking to him about some music, and he comes down. It was like watching a movie. He comes down the driveway on his big motorcycle, black motorcycle, and he just looked like a movie star. His hair looked so great. He had dark sunglasses on, and hanging onto around his neck was Miley and her long cascading wavy hair, and she was just a kid, and she was just like that, and I was going, oh, I wish I had a movie camera right now, because this is a this is a fairy tale. So Raymond and I, he said, come on up. So we went up to his house, and we were hanging out by his pool, sitting on the little seats by the pool. And then Miley comes out in her little bathing suit. And I said, hey, Miley. And I said, are you a singer? She said, a little. I said, do you know? I said, by the way, do you know you ain't nothing but a hound dog? And she said, no. And I said, would you like to learn it? She said, yeah. I said, okay. So I stood up beside her, little thing. She stood beside me. I said, okay, now put your hand on your hip. She puts her hand on her hip, and I said, now say, well. And she goes, well. And I said, now stick your arm out and point and go, you ain't nothing but a hound dog. It was so cute. And a few times they would invite me to their fanfare fair party, and she would get up singing. She'd sing that song for quite a while.
2: Oh, you inspired her. You put some Elvis in there. Wow.
1: When she was 14, I went to her birthday party at the factory, and I had an old Liberman stroller. It was like the sheet music to it. It was very much an antique, and I bought it because I loved it, because I loved Elvis. And I thought, I'm going to give that to Molly for her birthday.
2: Oh, my.
1: You know, so I had it framed and everything, and I took it over there, and she was playing. You know, that's when Taylor Swift was out there playing at her little birthday party, you know, and everything.
2: Yeah,
1: and wow. Lots of fun little stars that were bubbling under were out there at the party. And so she comes over to me. She broke away from her friends and comes over, and I said, well, happy birthday, Molly. And I give it to her, and she goes, oh, this is nice. And Billy says, he says, someday when you're a little older, you'll understand how great that is, or
2: sure,
1: what a treasure that is. I can't remember the exact word he used, but it was a sweet moment too. But
2: to come full circle.
1: And all of that because of Elvis, you know.
2: Elvis has connected us in so many ways.
1: He has. He's bonded a lot of people.
2: And if Charlie Mattis was sitting right here, Charlie Mattis from the Morning Show, he would be on the Elvis bandwagon. Well, what do you say we play that song, that the movie, you know, when it was on the marquee.
1: Absolutely.
2: In Memphis at Lowe's. Here is Jailhouse Rock.
1: Jailhouse Rock.

0: That is the voice of Deborah Allen, along with the great Jim Reeves singing, "Oh, How I Miss You Tonight." Wow. I had forgotten that you did that duet.
1: Yes, I did 5 duets with him. It's been amazing. You know, of course, everybody knows who Jim Reeves is.
0: Of course.
1: Even when I was young, I knew who Jim Reeves was. What a beautiful voice. And now that I'm, you know, where I am now in life, I found out that they're crazy about Jim Reeves all over the world, especially India. We almost got to do a tour there, but the promoter never could quite get it together. We felt like we ought to wait till another time when things were a little more organized, but it was just so neat. But what was so neat, man, about this, you know, I used to hang out up at Tree Publishing a lot, and I've had a lot of friends with different songwriting companies all over and had friends all over, but that was kind of where I had a lot of friends.
0: Right.
1: And they were having a number one party out at one of their song pluggers' house.
0: Okay.
1: And so I went, you know, and as it'll happen when you're hanging out at a big party when a bunch of songwriters are around celebrating, they start passing the guitar around. So it came my way, so I sang a song of mine and passed it on. Then it came back around, and I sang another one. Didn't think a thing about it. I was just having a nice time, great time. And the next day, the phone rang, and it was Les Ladd. He was the engineer over at Woodland Studios, and he was working with Bud Logan, who used to be in Jim Reeves' band, but he wound up being his producer.
0: Okay.
1: And so Les said, Bud was at the party last night, and he just loved your voice. And he was wanting me to call and see if you'd be interested in doing a duet with Jim Reeves. And I said, well, yes. I said, but now, wait a minute. I said, are you talking about Jim Reeves? Your sweet lips a little closer to the phone. He said, yes. And I go, yeah, well, isn't he no longer with us? He goes, right, we're getting ready to try out a new technology. It's never been used anywhere before. It's called overdubbing. And, of course, now everybody does it. But it was the first time ever that technique was ever used.
0: Oh, wow.
1: Even before Natalie Cole and Nat King Cole, her dad. And so that was just so amazing. And we did 5 of those, and that was one of my favorites. And another one of my favorites, I really had an experience in the studio. It was over at Woodland, and, you know, we were in the big room, and they just had a music stand and a light over the music stand. Mm-hmm. And I was singing When Two Worlds Collide with Jim Reeves, and I could see Mary Reeves in there, and Bud and Les, and it was that part that was like, that's what happens when two worlds collide. And when that happened, Nan, I got chills all over me. I went, oh, my God, two worlds truly are colliding. He's in heaven, and I'm here on earth.
0: And you felt it.
1: And it was so wonderful. And I told Bill Anderson about that. And he goes, I love it that's one of your favorites, because Roger Miller and I wrote that song.
0: Oh, so, wow.
1: I know. So, I mean, I'm so thankful for that. I got to do 5 of those. And then Joe Galante really got to show off his marketing genius at that time, because I had not really.

0: And another thing I just thought of, when, let's see, Don't Let Me Cross Over was the first single off of that album. And I was writing with Frida Parton at my house at one time. And we were just in there at the piano thinking and writing and everything. And I said, oh, my God, I think I hear myself on the radio. And she said, really? I said, let's go in here. I went, that's me. She goes, can you cuss on this radio station? I don't know, but I'll say dang. She said, dang, Deborah. She said, that sounds just like Dolly. And I said, I know. I said, it's really not in my key, but I didn't care. If I had to get an operation, I was going to sing that duet. It, you know, it's just a little bit higher.
1: That was the song that we just heard.
0: No, no. Well, that was included on the album, but the one she heard first was Don't Let Me Cross Over.
1: I gotcha.
0: Love's Cheating Mine.
1: I gotcha. But yeah. You have selected... Now that the backstory of all of that
0: was a big backstory.
1: No, it was fabulous. That's okay. Exactly why you're here.
0: Okay,
1: to share the, you know, the music that influenced you and you broke. Well, you were the first of the first to do that technology. And then, tell me why you chose the song that you chose tonight from Jim Reeves.
0: From Jim Reeves,
1: He'll Have to Go.
0: Well, He'll Have to Go is because that's the first one that I, as you know, young kid, you know, heard Jim Reeves. I mean, that was his signature song. Mm-hmm. I mean, that's if that didn't catch your attention, I mean, once knew about that song, he became bigger than life to me.
1: Do you remember hearing that song for the first time?
0: Yeah, I was in the car with my mother, and which was a lot because we're best friends, you know. I'd ride with her to work every day, but yeah.
1: And growing up in Memphis?
0: Mm-hmm.
1: What were some of the memories of that moment hearing the song, and did you think about it?
0: I didn't really talk a lot. I was just like going, my mind was like going, what is that, you know? And I really didn't think about it a lot after that. I was just, my awareness for him came to a peak at that time. I was like, okay, he's wonderful. And then it came full circle when I was invited to sing on the records. It all came back to me.
1: That you were a little kid in the car with your mom in Memphis, mm-hmm. Tennessee, and here you are singing with him,
0: yep.
1: With a technology that no one even knew about at the time.
0: And I can't take credit for the technology part. That was Bud being a forward thinker, you know. I mean, he was on the cutting edge. He was always on the cutting edge with John Conley, too, you know, using horns on his, like he used horns on a song that I wrote, Kix Brook and Ray Van Hoy and I wrote. Man, he used horns on that thing, and that was just way ahead of its time.
1: Yeah. And now with Toby Keith and, you know, all the horns that show up. Well, we have to play that Jim Reeves song.
0: Oh, right. I love it.
1: Here it is on Heart of the Night.

0: The great Jim Reeves on Heart of the Night, He'll Have to Go. And what are you thinking as you're sitting there listening to that? I saw that look on your face, Deborah Allen.
1: I was just thinking about what a beautiful velvety voice he has. Isn't and it? How he reached down and got that note way down low. You know, I mean, who does that? I don't know. Jim Reeves does it.
0: Well, you do it in the opposite direction on one of your biggest hits, and we're going to play that here in a little bit because we have some requests for Baby I Love.
1: Okay.
0: I know these are songs that shaped you, moved you, that you love, but Baby, I Lied, we're just going to slip that on your list, okay?
1: Well, okay.
0: Is that okay with you?
1: Yeah, you just slip it on in there, girl.
0: We got a whole lot more to get to.
1: You're one pan man. You can slip anything in you want.
0: I did not cook anything for you tonight.
1: I know, but you know what? A friend of mine, I met, he's a television director. His name is Jeff Miller, and I met him on an airplane, and we were talking, and we got to know each other. And then he said, well, funnily enough, they're wanting to do a cooking show. And I said, I've got the best idea for a cooking show. And he goes, what? I said, I don't cook at all. He said, so what we need to do, we need to get these cooks to show me how to cook.
0: That's exactly right.
1: And he said, you know, I like that.
0: Well, so, that's all I've ever done.
1: But you make it up, and it looks so good.
0: Well, thank you.
1: Yes.
0: I steal good recipes from good folks.
1: Yeah.
0: That are sitting right here in the room with us. Well, when we come back, we're going to play Brenda Lee. We're going to play Willie Nelson. Mm-hmm. We're going to try to get the Bellamys in there, but you've got a good list. So
1: yes.
0: We're just going to keep on rolling.
1: And I love all of them.
0: I do too, girl. Good job. More on Heart of the Night when we come back with Deborah Allen. Stay with me.
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6: Areas of rain and thunderstorms across the mid-state. I'm WSMB4 First Alert Chief Meteorologist Lisa Spencer. For tonight, some lingering showers, but they'll die down as the sun sets, our low in the low 70s. Some areas of fog towards morning, but it's showers and storms that we'll see during the afternoon. Nothing severe with a high in the upper 80s. A few more showers in the forecast Wednesday as it heats up to near 90 degrees.

0: The great Deborah Allen on the radio here on Heart of the Night. Nobody's Fool, and she is my guest here live in the studio. We are talking the songs that she picked. Deborah, Marty Raven from Shenandoah, when he came in the first night, he said, nobody's ever at a radio station asked me to pick the songs. Right. I hope that was a fun journey for you and a good experience, because hearing what influenced you, mm-hmm. I don't know, as a fan, we can appreciate you even more, I think, because you can hear influences in your music when we learn that, oh, you loved Elvis, or right. you loved Jim Reeves, yes. and you recorded, you know, groundbreaking music.
1: Uh-huh. Yeah, there's so many great. I don't gravitate by genres. I gravitate towards greatness, you know, like, I mean, I just remember someone telling me to learn a song one time, and I said, yeah, but I can't even think of the name, but I said, yeah, but so-and-so did it, which was a much older artist. And they go, well, who, you know, why wouldn't you go with this one? I go, because that's the originator of it, you know.
0: That's right.
1: It's like, I don't know. I love music. I love anything that's great. It doesn't matter to me what. I love country music. I got all my lessons on songwriting from Nashville with some of the greatest songwriters in the world. But, you know, I enjoy it all.
0: Before we go into your next pick.
1: Okay.
0: Will you just recap quickly a few of the artists that have recorded your tunes as a songwriter?
1: Yep. My very first number one hit as a songwriter was with Janie Fricke, and that was her first number one hit as as an artist. And she wound up cutting two of my songs, both of which went to number one. But the funny thing about the first one was Don't Worry About Me, Baby.
0: Mm-hmm.
1: Well, it was my first time I had ever got that feeling of, hey, somebody knows my song, because I was living in a home I lived in, and I was getting someone to put some carpet down, and I was walking in with some coffee or some water or something to see, would you like something to drink? But when I started walking that way, I hear this guy going, whistling, and
0: your
1: I said,
0: song?
1: I walk in, I go, did you know that I wrote that song? He goes, what? I said, you were whistling my song. He goes, Don't Worry About Me, Baby. I said, yeah, that's my song. I said, you were doing that on purpose. He goes, no, I wasn't. I just love that song. That was kind of fun. Yeah, that was really neat. And of course, and now over the years, I've become great friends with Janie Fricke. And we were bowling in the White House together not long ago. We did.
0: You were with Neil McCoy and crowd.
1: Yes.
0: Wow.
1: It was so much fun.
0: That was a thrilling looking trip.
1: It was thrilling. And then we did see the president walking around on the grounds. That's when he was standing up showing the press where he was going to build the thing. And then he went around to this other building, and then he looks up and kind of pumps his fist and waves at us. And they had us standing on these stairs kind of in where, you know, like a graduation picture, each one's up. And we're standing there, and they say, don't call out to him. So we're just standing there smiling like this. And then he goes like this. He goes, and I said, I swear he pointed at me.
0: You. And see, Neil McCoy was like, no, he pointed at me.
1: We got in a fight over it.
0: No,
1: it was really wonderful, you know, just to see exactly how, you know, our country works and the gracefulness of the White House and how beautiful it was.
0: Yes, what a thrill to see all of those country music artists up there that day.
1: And we got to enjoy it together. Uh-huh. It was a night, you know, we all see each other, but sometimes we're not all together. We're just crisscrossing each other.
0: Speaking of country artists and country legend, and I did cut your list short. I know you've written for John Conley.
1: Yeah, John Conley, Patty Loveless.
0: The list goes on and on.
1: Leanne Rimes cut five of my songs, and Reba cut a Christmas song of mine with John Schneider. And then, of course, in the other world, Diana Ross and Fleetwood Mac Sheena Easton and those kind of people. Tanya Tucker.
0: Well, hello.
1: Oh, yeah.
0: Now, we do have, she does have a Prince connection, the Prince, and we'll get to that here in just a little bit. But let's get to the Little Miss Dynamite, you know, member of the Country Music Hall of Fame and the Rock and Roll Hall of Fame,
1: mm-hmm.
0: Brenda Lee. What is your Brenda Lee connection, and why did you choose a Brenda Lee song tonight?
1: My Brenda Lee connection is because, well, I was the youngest of three girls, and my big sister, of course, she was always listening to music, and so there was just always music at our house, and I heard I'm Sorry, and I fell in love with it, and I would be up in my room And I would always just get in a trance when I would hear it, and I would be pantomiming to it. And I would, when it came to the recitation, I would sit down and it would go, "I'm sorry, I'm sorry." I'd pretend like I was writing a letter. "So sorry, so sorry. Please accept my apology. But love was blind, and I was too blind to see." And then I'd get up and I'd go to the window and I would look out and go, "Oh, yes." You know, I love her so much. I have that record. And so it turns out that we met through Ron Chancy and everything. She was producing her, and we just loved each other. And so Ron Chancy calls me one night and says, "Deborah, Brenda's recording two of your songs." I went, "Oh my gosh."
0: Wow.
1: He goes, and one of them I have written down wrong. I have it remembered wrong. Raymond helped me look it up, the correct song, but I forgot to write it down. But one of them I know for sure is one of my favorite songs. It's called "Goodbye Love." And there's a place in "Goodbye Love" when you're singing it, you get choked up and you go, "Damn." You say the word "damn." And so Ron calls up. Ron calls me up. And he said, "Deborah, you got to get over here." He said, "She's already cut one of them, but I don't know about this one. She's having trouble saying damn." I said, "Well," he goes, "here, talk to her." And I go, "Hey, Brenda." And she goes, "Debbie, you just need to get over here right now and come over here, because I can't get this." I said, "Brenda, you can get it." And she goes, "You just need to get over here." So I go over there. And so I said, "You really need to do this." And so I said, "I'll give it a try if you want me to." So I went out, and a few times I'd go, "Damn. Damn."
2: You had to do an overdub
1: for. I said, "Brenda, that sounds like me, not you." So she gets out there and she says, "Damn. Damn." So I think they did kind of wind up sliding me in just ever so slightly. But you know what? I love her.
2: So your overdubbing just continued right on into the next time.
1: It did. And let me tell you, so I had this record. I said, "Well, I'm going to bring a record of mine," because I used to play it all the time and pantomime to it. She goes, "Okay." So I handed it to her, and she said, "Well, you weren't kidding." She's one of the few people I like to call Debbie, she and George Klein and my cousins. But she said, "Well, you weren't kidding, Debbie. You nearly wore the grooves off this thing." I said, "I know. I told you. I played it all the time." So she said, "Well, I'm not going to have room to write anything on there." So she got a piece of paper and wrote me the nicest thing. And I have that and the record framed at my house. And she's just so wonderful.
2: Isn't she?
1: I love her so much. Isn't she? And she was an inspiration to me, not just when I was a kid, throughout my life, and especially when we became friends. And I was so enamored with her, and I still am, that I wrote this song about her called "Generations." And it's on YouTube, too. I just, sometimes what I'll do at night, when it's real late at night, if I wake up, I'll get an idea and I go, I got to do something. So that night I just started looking through the internet with all kinds of cool Brenda Lee pictures, and I made like a video slideshow to the song. It's called "Generations." And within that song, it does have, yes. It's so neat. It tells her whole life. And after I wrote it, we took it over to Brenda Lee's house, and I played it for her.
0: As she heard it, she's heard it.
1: I said, "Brenda, I wrote this song for you. It's hot off the press, and I just want to sing it for you because you're my inspiration." And so I played it for her, and she's teared up, and she said, "I'm going to get Ronnie in here." She goes, "Ronnie, get in here. Deborah's written this song. I want you to hear it." And then he came in, and he teared up. But it was like if nothing else ever happened with that song, I felt like it was complete because Brenda loved it.
0: I wish that you could have seen Deborah Allen's face during all of that conversation that you just shared, because it's apparent and obvious the influence that she had on you. And how old were you when you were...
1: Girl,
0: I'm
1: real bad about time. It was whenever
0: that, I'm sorry, came out?
1: I think it was 1960, I believe. That's why I was trying to... Fine. No, I don't know when that record came out. Whenever I would have been pretty young. She was a little bit older than me. She was probably maybe about 7 years older than me, 10 at the most.
0: Did you
1: know?
0: I'm sorry. Did you know at that moment that this is what you wanted to do with your life? Or when did...
1: Yes, actually, yeah. I did. I mean, maybe at that particular moment, I didn't know it, but I've known it all along, even before I was born.
0: And wow.
1: This is because this is my story. I'll capsulize it because anybody that knows me knows this story. And that is when my mother was carrying me, she kind of talks like this, sort of like RFK. But nobody knew what it was back then.
0: I see.
1: It's called spasmodic dysphonia. But now they just do Botox shots into the neck. But she had my two sisters. And she said, you know, mother just knew something was going on with my voice. I never said anything because I knew daddy would say, oh, there's nothing wrong with your voice. But she said, I knew that there was. So I would always pray, God, please let this be a healthy baby. And she said, and I go, oh. And please let this baby have a strong voice.
0: Wow.
1: And then when I was born, she didn't know what she was going to name me. And she said, wow. While she was having me, I was just right there. She said, this rainbow went over you from the left to the right. And she said, I knew it was God getting my attention. It was every color of the rainbow. She said, all of a sudden, she said, your name came up in there. Just the way you sign it, she said it was D-E-B-O-R-A-H. And she said, I said, thank you, God. That's what I'm going to name her. I'm going to name her Deborah. And she said, and all of a sudden, all these little lights started flickering around all over each individual letter. And sometimes, not every time, but sometimes she'll say, you know, like out in Las Vegas. Oh, she's so sweet. And so we have just had such a great connection. And then when I do remember when I was four, I wish I'd been three because that's really my lucky number, but I was four. I scooched over to her and I said, can you keep a secret? And she's driving. My mother, she's so wonderful. She says, sure, mother can keep a secret. Mother's your best friend. You can tell mother anything. And I said, I would like to be a singer or an actress, or an entertainer. Do you think I can? She said, my heart just started pounding because I knew that was an affirmation of that revelation that I'd had. And I said, yes, you can do anything you want to be. You can be anything you want to be, and mother's going to help you.
0: Now,
1: I know, and I want to add, she did help me, but she was not your typical stage mother. Mm-hmm. She didn't force anything on me. We had fun, and I thought the beauty of that moment and with my life with my mother is that she always listened to me, even if I was at that mm-hmm. age, like a little human being, not just some little silly girl coming up with an idea, you know.
0: Wow.
1: But that's how it is. I've been singing before I was born.
0: You were destined. You were there. It was... Well,
1: it's been a wonderful life, you know, and I can't. I get a little emotional when I talk about my mother because my mother is 100 years old. We celebrated her 100th birthday at the Grand Ole Opry.
0: Oh, my.
1: Yes. It was so wonderful. And she's getting ready to be 101.
0: Oh, my gosh.
1: And we're going to celebrate that at the Franklin Theater. And that
0: on your matinee show.
1: Yes, we surely are. We're going to have our second birthday party there, too. But when we did it at the Grand Ole Opry, I sang a couple of songs. And then Raymond brings her up on stage. And then she rolled... Then Larry Gatlin, who is one of my guests on the 19th with Billy Dean, he comes out with 36 roses.
0: Wow.
1: And gave them to her, and the whole audience sang her happy birthday.
0: What's her name?
1: Rosetta.
0: Rosetta.
1: And the Opry.
0: We love you, Rosetta.
1: Thank you. And the Opry made her a beautiful hatch poster that says, Rosetta celebrating 100 years with the Grand Ole Opry.
0: Man.
1: It's framed in her house. It's all framed.
0: Well, I hope you can celebrate Miss Brenda Lee's 100th with her.
1: I hope so.
0: Will you kindly, in your young, I'm sorry, voice that you were doing a little earlier, or however you want, introduce your pick from Brenda Lee here on Heart of the Night?
1: This song will change your life. I hope it does, like it changed my mind. It changed my life. This is I'm Sorry by the one and only Brenda Lee.

0: Little Miss Dynamite, Brenda Lee, and wonderful guest, Miss Deborah Allen, has been sharing stories about her and Jim Reeves and Elvis. And I am sorry that we did not get to all the songs on your list, Deborah. You have the most amazing stories.
1: Thank you.
0: It just paints the picture of who you are as an artist. And that was the whole reason for this hour of this show. And you just laid it out for all your fans in a way that me, as a television and radio person that should know all your background, I don't, because you just shared things that I had never even heard.
1: Well, thank
0: you. So what a treat to be with you. Thank you.
1: Thank you. And like I said, I in fact, the one that I saw was with Shenandoah, you know, Marty.
0: Oh.
1: And that's what I loved about it, too, because I heard stories from Marty that I'd never heard.
0: Never heard.
1: You make it so easy for everybody to talk and feel so comfortable to tell their stories.
0: Oh,
1: and I want to just thank you so much for having me on the show.
0: Deborah,
1: it's been a true delight.
0: I'm glad. Our pleasure. Come back and we'll finish the list.
1: Okay.
0: We didn't even get to our Prince story.
1: I know.
0: We have to get to that.
1: That's a fairy tale.
0: But I want to share, I would be such a bad host if I did not invite you to visit DeborahAllen.com to learn more about her Sunday matinee series that's happening at the Franklin Theater every Sunday up until Christmas and beyond. I think you have the great Larry Gatlin and
1: Billy Dean
0: coming up July the 19th,
1: sure,
0: this
1: do.
0: Sunday.
1: I'm so excited about that.
0: And, of course, we're going to hear music from you at the matinee, right? You will be singing as well, right?
1: Oh, yes. I'll be singing. The Morris family will be singing. They're phenomenal. It's a whole lot of fun. I mean, if you come, you're going to have fun, and you're going to hear some great songs, too.
0: I know you will. Well, we have heard great songs tonight. Thank you from the bottom of my heart. Thank you so much.
1: Thank you, too,
0: Nina. What a joy to be with
1: you. I'm so glad we got to spend this time together. I've loved you ever since I've known you. Thank you.
0: I love your social and right back at you. Follow her on social media because she does a great job of keeping her fans informed, and I think that's where we've kind of become friends. And in my career, I've not really had the chance to visit with you like I did tonight, and I hope that all you listeners, like I did, just learn to love Deborah Allen even more. Thank you. God bless you, girl.
1: God bless you, too.
0: So we're going to wrap up this hour together with Deborah Allen with this song and that put her on the map. Would you like to say something as we have to say goodbye on Baby Alive?
1: Well, I'm going to miss you already. I really am. But this song truly is a song that changed my life. It's taken me all the way around the world and brought me right back here to WSM, where I used to work out at the Opryland Park. You know, it's gone full circle, and I love it.
0: We love you.
1: I love you, too.
0: Here's Baby I Lied by Deborah Allen. Stick around. David Reed takes us all the way up to midnight. This is Heart of the Night.

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5: NBC News Radio, I'm Scott Carr. The U.S. has started a third consecutive night of strikes against Iran. U.S. Central Command says the strikes were at the direction of President Trump and will continue to degrade Iran's ability to, in their words, attack innocent civilians and commercial shipping in the Strait of Hormuz. The president says he'll address the nation in a primetime speech Thursday night. MS Now reports the president will claim that declassified intelligence reveals a foreign nation's plot to interfere in the 2020 presidential election. Reports say Trump will be joined by FBI Director Kash Patel, Homeland Security Secretary Mark Wayne Mullen, and others. Delta Airlines out of Atlanta has booked the highest quarterly revenue in that company's history. The airline reports higher ticket prices and a 17% surge in premium seat sales is what pushed total company-wide revenue to nearly $20 billion. That's despite a recent massive spike in fuel expenses. Scott Carr, NBC News Radio.
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That's the great Hank Locklin, followed closely by my teardrops. My name is David Reed. This is WSM at Night. Thank you for joining me on this Monday. I hope your week is off to a great start. No teardrops for me tonight. Well, maybe tears of joy, because I'm normally taking the request from you, but I have one of my own to start the show tonight as I'm celebrating the second anniversary of being married to one of the most beautiful women in the world. She is talented. She is graceful. And I get to call her my wife. So happy anniversary to you, Miss Christie. And thought I would play for you and us the very first song that we ever danced to on our very first date, which was also not that long ago, just 2 years ago. When you're of a certain age, there's no sense of waiting around when you know you have the right one. Just go ahead and marry her or marry him. That's my advice to everyone out there tonight. So here's some George Jones for you.

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0: Don't think we can call him a coward anymore. That is the great Kenny Rogers in The Coward of the County. My name is David Reed. This is WSMNI. Thank you for joining me here on this Monday. Hope your week has been off to a great start. Hey, coming up, one of the legendary names in the history of country music, especially when it comes to family acts, is celebrating a birthday today. I'll tell you who it is, and we will hear from them coming up next right here on 650 AM WSM.
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grammatically incorrect, but it is pitch perfect when it comes to classic country music. That is Buck and the Buckaroos, and Where Does the Good Times Go? My name is David Reed. This is WSM at Night, and tonight we celebrate one of the legendary names in country music on her birthday. Born on this day in 1954 down in Corpus Christi, Texas, Louise Mandrell of the Mandrell Sisters. If you're of my age, you grew up with, of course, Barbara and Louise and Earlene on your television in the 70s and 80s, and thought we'd go back to 1985. This was a top 25 hit for Louise. Peaked at number 22 on the charts for her in 1986. It's Louise and Some Girls Just Have a...

0: We just heard from Louise, so I thought we needed to hear from older sister as well. There she is, Opry star Barbara Mandrell, and sleeping single in a double bed. My name is David Reed. This is WSM at Night. Wednesday night, another big show here at the Grand Old Opry. I'm going to give you the full rundown of who you can hear on Wednesday night, how you can join us, and how one of those performers is going to step across the plaza and join me for an hour immediately following the Wednesday night Opry. 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
6: More rain and storms than a big warm-up. I'm WSMV4 First Alert Chief Meteorologist Lisa Spencer. Through morning, some areas of fog with our low in the low 70s. By afternoon, some scattered showers, a few thunderstorms, a high near 88 degrees. Wednesday, hotter with a high near 90, a few showers, and temperatures are in the mid-90s as we go through the rest of the week with very little chance of rain.

Grand Ole Opry star Charlie Pride, just high on a mountain of love. My name is David Reed. This is WSM at Night, inviting you to join us on Wednesday night for another big Opry show. Got some debuts coming up, along with some of your favorite Opry stars like Charlie McCoy. The Gatlin brothers will be here. Always great to have Larry, Steve, and Rudy step back in that circle. Drew Baldridge will be back, along with Chase Beckham. Comedian Dusty Slay. And as soon as Dusty's done on stage, he's going to join me immediately following the Grand Ole Opry for about an hour. We're going to play some of Dusty's very favorite country songs. And this guy right here may end up on that playlist as well, because Dusty's from Alabama. And, well, one of the greatest of all times happens to be from Alabama, too. Here he is now. It's Hank.

That is the man who carved out his own genre in country music. It's Dave Dudley in 6 Days on the Road. That one's been covered by so many people over the years, including Sawyer Brown and Grand Ole Opry star Steve Earle as well. My name is David Reed. This is WSM at Night. And this next lady, well, she's in a category all her own. It's our favorite coal miner's daughter. It's Loretta Lynn. Somebody, somewhere.

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5: NBC News Radio, I'm Scott Carr. The USS started a third consecutive night of strikes against Iran. President Trump spoke from the Oval Office after U.S. Central Command's announcement of the new strikes.
6: They want to make a deal. They came back. We made a deal 2 days ago, and they want to make a deal. They've been negotiating for 47 years, but nobody's ever hit them militarily.
5: This after President Trump said he's reinstating a blockade of the Strait of Hormuz. Lindsey Graham's sister is stepping into his South Carolina Senate seat until the end of the term after his death Saturday night. South Carolina Governor Henry McMaster said Monday that Darlene Graham Nordone will serve in the role through January. About 100 million people nationwide are set to deal with extreme heat again this week. A heat dome's been scorching the western part of the country, and forecasters say that'll move eastward. The temperature reached a record high in Billings, Montana, Sunday of 111 degrees. Scott Carr, NBC News Radio.
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2: 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I'm Mike Terry. I'll be your host here this evening.
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Goodbye, honey. That's the Statler Brothers, and hello, Mary Lou. And my name is David Reed, saying good evening to you here on WSM at night, and inviting you to say good morning to us every single morning, Monday through Friday at 5 a.m. for WSM's Bluegrass Breakfast. You can wake up every weekday to some of your favorite modern and legendary bluegrass tunes, all brought to you by our friends at Purnell's Old Folks Country Sausage. You'll get great classic bluegrass tunes like this one right here from the Osborne Brothers. It's Ruby, Are You Mad at Your Man?

0: I was wrong, for I've been watching from the window up above.
1: That's a possum. So watching over us from the window up above. My name is David Reed. This is WSM at Night. And here at WSM, we know there's nothing quite like a night at the Grand Old Opry. 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

That is the longest tenured member in the storied history of the Grand Ole Opry, Whispering Bill Anderson and his Po-Folks Band and Po-Folks. And every time I hear that song, it gives me the hankering for shrimp, because the first time I ever had shrimp was at a Po-Folks restaurant here in Nashville back in the day. My name is David Reed. This is WSM at Night. And speaking of Whispering Bill Anderson, he's part of a huge Tuesday Night Opry. I'll give you that full rundown of who's going to be there tomorrow night. We hope that you will be there as well. Give you all the details coming up next. But here's some Roger Miller for you. It's Husbands and Wives.

0: Merle. It's been a great afternoon. I think it's been a great evening as well. Thank you for spending it with me here on WSM&I. My name is David Reed. About to step aside and turn you over to the golden era of the Grand Ole Opry. Some of the biggest stars that ever crossed that Ryman stage. You'll hear from them from 11:30 until midnight. I'll be back with you tomorrow night during the intermission show for a huge, huge Tuesday night Opry as we celebrate the birthday of Grand Ole Opry star Jamie Johnson. Jamie will be here along with Lee Bryce, Tracy Lawrence, Whispering Bill Anderson, Ernest, Ruby Lee, and not one but two Opry debuts. Lily Mayola will be here along with Andy Watley and company. It's going to be a big Tuesday night show. We'd love for you to be here and join us in person as we celebrate the summer of the century here at the Grand Ole Opry. You can do so by logging on to Opry.com and getting some of those few remaining tickets and stop by and see us in person. Until then, that means it's time for Willie to play me on home.
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11: More rain and storms than a big warm-up. I'm WSNB4 First Alert Chief Meteorologist Lisa Spencer. Through morning, some areas of fog with our low in the low 70s. By afternoon, some scattered showers, a few thunderstorms, a high near 88 degrees. Wednesday, hotter with a high near 90, a few showers. And temperatures are in the mid-90s as we go through the rest of the week with very little chance of rain.
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Hi, everybody. Time for another visit to the Grand Ole Opry in Nashville, Tennessee, the country music capital of the world. Waiting in the wings of the Ole Opry House are some of our brightest stars. Ernest Tubb and the Texas Troubadours, Bill Monroe, Miss Loretta Lynn, Jack Green, Wilma Lee and Stoney Cooper, and Skeeter Davis. Now let's make welcome our star, Ernest Tubb.

0: Without further ado, let's welcome the old boy from Kentucky, their pride and joy, the king of the bluegrass, Mr. Bill Monroe, and all the bluegrass boys.
1: All right, so thank you, Ernest Tubb. And I'd like to do a number that I wrote entitled Dark is the Night and Blue is the Day.

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So let's welcome the lady that records for Decca Records, Miss Loretta Lynn. How about it, huh?

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A little bit more of it, honey.

Neighbors, as most of you know, I'm very, very proud of my Texas Troubadours. As a group, they have a lot of talent, and individually, they come up with a lot of talent, too. 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

Thank you. Thank you, man. Right now, here to sing one of their big hit records. We hear this all over the country on Hickory Records. Let's welcome doing I Couldn't Care Less. Wilma Lee and Stoney Cooper and all the Clinch Mountain Clan.

Wilma Lee and Stoney Clifford and all the Clinch Mountain Clan. Thank you, gang. That's real pretty. We hear that all over the country on our tours, played by our country music disc jockeys everywhere. Speaking of country music, here's a little lady that we're always proud to have on our Grand Ole Opry, along with the Troubadours and myself. Used to travel with us quite a bit when she first came to the Grand Ole Opry. Records for RCA Victor. Let's welcome right now our little sweetheart, Miss Skeeter Davis. Come on.

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0: For the Love of Tennessee at Dawn. 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
3: NBC News Radio, I'm Scott Carr. The U.S. has started a third consecutive night of strikes against Iran. U.S. Central Command says the strikes were at the direction of President Trump and will continue to degrade Iran's ability to, in their words, attack innocent civilians and commercial shipping in the Strait of Hormuz. Lindsey Graham's sister will fill his South Carolina Senate seat until the end of the term after his unexpected death last Saturday. South Carolina Governor Henry McMaster announced Monday Darlene Graham Nordone will serve in the role until the term ends. In January. Reports said a D.C. medical examiner said Graham passed away last weekend from a tear in his aorta. Delta Airlines out of Atlanta has booked the highest quarterly revenue in that company's history. The airline reports higher ticket prices and a 17% surge in premium seat sales is what pushed total company-wide revenue to nearly $20 billion. That's despite a recent massive spike in fuel expenses. Scott Carr, NBC News Radio.
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Ella Langley and Choose in Texas on 650 AM WSM. Keeping you company throughout the overnights, it's you and me. I'm Lexi Carter. 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

0: Ricky Skaggs with Brand New Strings on 650 AM WSM. Hey, it's Lexi, and he's going to be closing out the series at the Ryman next week. 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
4: More rain and storms than a big warm-up. I'm WSNB4 First Alert Chief Meteorologist Lisa Spencer. Through morning, some areas of fog with our low in the low 70s. By afternoon, some scattered showers, a few thunderstorms, a high near 88 degrees. Wednesday, hotter with a high near 90, a few showers, and temperatures are in the mid-90s as we go through the rest of the week with very little chance of rain.

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2: 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I called a voice coach, and I said, can you do anything, anything at all for my voice? He said, yes, ma'am, I think we can.
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Always one great country song after another, from that absolute classic from Rascal Flatts and Bless the Broken Road to a true classic from one of the greatest of all time. 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

0: This town's been good to us. That's Dylan Scott on WSM Radio. I'm Lexi Carter. We're looking forward to a really big Tuesday night Opry tonight as Jamie Johnson celebrates his birthday with a honky-tonk throwdown at the Opry. So you can still get some tickets. I do believe there's a handful left at Opry.com, but tonight's show's sure to be a great one as we've got special guests like Ernest performing along with Lee Bryce, and we've got Tracy Lawrence, Opry members like Whisperin' Bill Anderson and Jamie Johnson, of course. 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
4: NBC News Radio, I'm Mark Mayfield. Lindsey Graham's sister is set to fill his South Carolina Senate seat until the end of his term after his unexpected death. South Carolina Governor Henry McMaster announced on Monday that Darlene Graham Nordone will serve in the role until the term ends in January. Netflix is ordering a new competition series based on Monopoly. Scott Carr has more.
5: For fans of the board game or the 90s Monopoly Deluxe video game, the streaming channel says it's casting now for a series in which 12 contestants will compete for a $2 million grand prize. They'll play in a life-size Monopoly Town Square using strategy, alliances, and deal-making to stay ahead. Like the game, properties will be bought, sold, and foreclosed on. Monopoly's set to premiere in the fall of next year. I'm Scott Carr.
4: And extreme heat is set to impact millions across the country this week as a heat dome that's been scorching the western part of the country shifts. Mark Mayfield, NBC News Radio.
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What's your country song? Thomas Rhett wants to know. It's 6:50 a.m. WSM, the radio home of the Grand Ole Opry. I'm Lexi Carter, and we're so excited because Carrie is coming back. Four shows. So two shows each night at the Opry House next month, August 21st and 22nd. And you can get tickets and details now at opry.com.

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Last week, Garth Brooks announced he's heading back out on tour, and it's another massive world tour. Do you expect anything less from Garth? We don't. Only the first couple of shows have been announced, but keep your eyes peeled, because the rest of the dates will follow soon. 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
1: Roy Acuff and his Smoky Mountain Boys open our shindig. 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
6: More rain and storms, then a big warm-up. I'm WSMB4 First Alert Chief Meteorologist Lisa Spencer. Through morning, some areas of fog with our low in the low 70s. By afternoon, some scattered showers, a few thunderstorms, a high near 88 degrees. Wednesday, hotter with a high near 90, a few showers, and temperatures are in the mid-90s as we go through the rest of the week with very little chance of rain.

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4: NBC News Radio, I'm Mark Mayfield. President Trump says he will address the nation in a primetime speech later this week. In a Truth Social post Monday, the president said he will be making the speech Thursday at 9 p.m. Eastern. A new bipartisan effort is calling for a permanent standard time, currently observed from November through March. Scott Carr has more.
5: The Sunshine for Our Kids Act of 2026 has been introduced by Democratic Congresswoman Mary Gay Scanlon of Pennsylvania and Republican Congressman from North Carolina Pat Harrigan last week. And reports say it has support from both sides of the aisle in the House. It would make standard time permanent and would allow states to make daylight saving time permanent if they chose to do so. I'm Scott Carr.
4: And three legendary rap acts will take the stage during the 2026 ESPY Awards this week. ESPN announced that Slick Rick, De La Soul, and Wu-Tang Clan's Ghostface Killah are set to perform at the ESPYs. Mark Mayfield, NBC News Radio.
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Something About You from Dustin Lynch featuring Mackenzie Porter as we get into another hour of country music here on the radio, home of the Opry. We've got Clint Black on the way, Waylon and Willie coming up too, along with John Michael Montgomery and Martina McBride. Here's Vince and Never Knew Lonely.

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0: West Texas.
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0: And, of course, so much great music comes out of Texas as well. I'm Lexi Carter here on the radio, home of the Opry. Are you listening in Texas? 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
6: More rain and storms, then a big warm-up. I'm WSMB4 First Alert Chief Meteorologist Lisa Spencer. Through morning, some areas of fog with our low in the low 70s. By afternoon, some scattered showers, a few thunderstorms, a high near 88 degrees. Wednesday, hotter with a high near 90, a few showers. And temperatures are in the mid-90s as we go through the rest of the week with very little chance of rain.

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9: NBC News Radio, I'm Mark Mayfield. Lindsey Graham's sister is expected to be sworn in on Tuesday as she steps in to fill his South Carolina Senate seat until the end of his term following his sudden death. South Carolina Governor Henry McMaster announced on Monday that the late Senator Graham's sister, Darlene, will serve in the role until the term ends in January. A third consecutive night of U.S. strikes against Iran has been carried out. President Trump spoke from the Oval Office following U.S. Central Command's announcement of the new strikes.
10: They want to make a deal. They came back. We made a deal 2 days ago, and they want to make a deal. They've been negotiating for 47 years, but nobody's ever hit them militarily. We're hitting them very hard.
9: U.S. Central Command says the strikes were at the direction of President Trump and will continue to degrade Iran's ability to attack innocent civilians and commercial shipping in the Strait of Hormuz. And one person is dead following an ICE-involved shooting in Maine. It happened in Biddeford, south of Portland. Mark Mayfield, NBC News Radio.
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Just getting into another hour of country music here on the Radio Home of the Opry. I've got Luke Combs coming up, Dwight Yoakam. We'll hear from Marty Stewart and more, plus your requests. If you've got them, let me know. 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You can send me a message anytime. I'd love to hear from you. One of the greatest country songs of all time, in my opinion, is this one from Trisha Yearwood.

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0: This one's gonna hurt. And that's Marty Stewart with Travis Tritt on WSM, the radio home of the Grand Ole Opry. We've got a big show coming up Thursday night at the Opry. 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Gene Watson performing on Thursday night, along with Mandy Barnett, Jason Crabb, Ashlyn Kraft. We've got Rhonda Vincent, Nico Moon, Riders in the Sky, and an Opry debut from Tice Delk. 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
7: More rain and storms, then a big warm-up. I'm WSMV4 First Alert Chief Meteorologist Lisa Spencer. Through morning, some areas of fog with our low in the low 70s. By afternoon, some scattered showers, a few thunderstorms, a high near 88 degrees. Wednesday, hotter with a high near 90, a few showers, and temperatures are in the mid-90s as we go through the rest of the week with very little chance of rain.

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0: Low Cash on 650 AM WSM. Hey there, it's Lexi Carter. 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
5: NBC News Radio, I'm Mark Mayfield. The U.S. Central Command says new strikes on Iran were at the direction of President Trump and will continue to degrade Iran's ability to attack innocent civilians and commercial shipping in the Strait of Hormuz. Multiple states' attorneys general are reportedly preparing a lawsuit to attempt to block Paramount's planned merger with Warner Brothers Discovery. Here's Daniel Martindale.
6: The New York Times reports California is leading the lawsuit and will be joined by New York, Washington State, and Connecticut, among others. Reuters previously reported the states could sue as early as this week. The proposed $111 billion deal would be one of the largest media mergers in history. A reported draft of the lawsuit currently circulating argues the merger would harm competition in the market for so-called tentpole films, the expensive blockbusters that account for a large portion of studio revenues. I'm Daniel Martindale.
5: And the semifinal round of the World Cup kicks off today as France battles Spain from Arlington. Mark Mayfield, NBC News Radio.
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Toby Keith, as the country music rolls on. We've got another hour of music ahead of us now, and we've got Miranda Lambert lined up, Wynonna, Clint Black, Gary Allen, and more. If you've got a request, let me know anytime. 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Would love to hear from you. Here's Brad Paisley.

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Proud to be the radio home of the Grand Ole Opry. And Vince Gill often playing at the Opry. He's one of the ambassadors of the Opry these days. He's gone around and spoken on the Opry's behalf quite a bit over the last year and a half as we celebrated 100 years of the Opry and WSM Radio. And we couldn't be more proud to have this man as a part of the Opry family. 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

0: WSM Radio. Hey there, it's Lexi. Just two shows left in Springer Mountain Farms Bluegrass Nights at the Ryman. It's a summertime series in Nashville, and it's the very stage where bluegrass is born. So tonight at 7:30, we've got the infamous String Dusters with The Last Revel. And next week, Tuesday night, 7:30, Ricky Skaggs and Kentucky Thunder close out the series. And I hope you'll get a chance to see one of these shows. It's just such a great part of the summertime here in Nashville. If you come out early for Picket on the Plaza, it's a free outdoor pre-show on the PNC Plaza starting around 5:30. Stop by and see us and say hello for your chance to enter to win the Chicken Rich contest, which gets you a big box of Springer Mountain Farms chicken, a sampler pack, and then a Bluegrass Nights at the Ryman t-shirt and a hat show print from that night's show. We've got your final chance to win tickets to see The Last Show coming up next week with Ricky Skaggs and Kentucky Thunder all this week. 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And then if you want to buy your tickets, there's still some available for both tonight and next week at ryman.com/bluegrass.
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15: More rain and storms, then a big warm-up. I'm WSNB4 First Alert Chief Meteorologist Lisa Spencer. Through morning, some areas of fog with our low in the low 70s. By afternoon, some scattered showers, a few thunderstorms, a high near 88 degrees. Wednesday, hotter with a high near 90, a few showers, and temperatures are in the mid-90s as we go through the rest of the week with very little chance of rain.

playing all the best country music for you always on 650 AM WSM. I'm Lexi Carter, taking you back with that one from Mary Chapin Carpenter, but fast forwarding right up to present day with this one from Post Malone featuring Blake Shelton. So, way to wake up, right? Good morning to you. 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

0: Grown Men Don't Cry. Tim McGraw on 650 AM WSM. I'm Lexi Carter. Thanks for letting me keep you company throughout the overnight hours, always, right here on WSM Radio. I'll be back again tonight at midnight, and we'll do it again. How about that? Stick around, though. We've got a great day of music ahead of us. In fact, WSM's Bluegrass Breakfast is right next. Yes, an hour of bluegrass music now, whether it's the legendary bluegrass tunes that we've loved for decades, or if it's the new grass, the newest bluegrass releases of the year or day or month. We've got it all for you on the Bluegrass Breakfast, so please check it out. It's coming up next. An hour of bluegrass brought to you by our friends at Purnell's Old Folks Country Sausage on 650 AM WSM.
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2: 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It was this date in 1952, the Eddie Arnold Show debuted on CBS television. Back then, it was a live 15-minute summer replacement for the Perry Como Show. It aired from New York on Monday, Wednesday, and Friday nights. Now, that may sound modest these days, but country music on national TV was a big step in 1952, and Eddie Arnold was one of the artists who helped smooth the road over between country, pop, radio, TV. He had the voice, he had the polish, and the easy presence to make country feel at home in America's living rooms, no matter where in America they were. Well, more than a decade later, he did it again on record with Make the World Go Away, one of the great examples of the Nashville sound crossing into the pop world. Eddie Arnold didn't just sing country hits, he helped country music learn how to live on a national stage. I'm Zach Bennett, that's today's Pure American Country Radio Minute.
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6: NBC News Radio, I'm Mark Mayfield. Lindsey Graham's sister will finish his term after his death. South Carolina Governor Henry McMaster made the announcement on Monday, saying Darlene Graham would serve in the role until the term ends in January. New research shows millions of Americans are borrowing money or draining their savings to afford food. Michael Kastner reports.
7: According to the nonpartisan think tank Urban Institute, over 25% of working-age adults who relied on credit cards to buy groceries were either unable to pay their balance in full or missed their minimum payment. Research also found that about 20% of working-age adults said they dipped into long-term savings that weren't intended for everyday expenses, such as an emergency fund, at least once in the last 12 months to pay for groceries. I'm Michael Kastner.
6: And President Trump is meeting with Iraqi Prime Minister Ali al-Zaidi at the White House today. Mark Mayfield, NBC News Radio.
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2: 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Welcome to the Grand Ole Opry. 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
1: More rain and storms than a big warm-up. I'm WSMB4 First Alert Chief Meteorologist Lisa Spencer. Through morning, some areas of fog with our low in the low 70s. By afternoon, some scattered showers, a few thunderstorms, a high near 88 degrees. Wednesday, hotter with a high near 90, a few showers, and temperatures are in the mid-90s as we go through the rest of the week with very little chance of rain.

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2: NBC News Radio, I'm Michael Kastner. Darlene Graham is expected to be sworn in today to fill the South Carolina Senate seat left vacant by the death of her brother, Senator Lindsey Graham. South Carolina Governor Henry McMaster appointed her to serve until the term expires in January. Graham died over the weekend from an aortic dissection, a tear in the body's main artery. He was 71. The United States has launched a third straight night of military strikes against Iran. U.S. Central Command says the strikes were ordered by President Trump and are intended to further reduce Iran's ability to attack innocent civilians and commercial shipping in the Strait of Hormuz. The latest action comes after President Trump announced he's reinstating the blockade of the strait.
3: He's choosing Texas, I can tell.
2: 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Choosing Texas by Ella Langley is number one, marking its 13th time at the top. Michael Kastner, NBC News Radio.
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6: I'm WSMV4 First Alert Meteorologist Stefano DiPietro. Another hit or miss shower and thunderstorm today, so keep the umbrella handy, but not everybody's going to have to use it. We'll be in the 80s this afternoon, a heat index around the mid-90s. Tonight we'll fall to the 70s and the rain tapers off. It's back near 90 tomorrow with a heat index in the mid to the upper 90s. Again, a hit or miss shower or thunderstorm heading into the afternoon. By Thursday and Friday, we're in the low to mid 90s. Heat index should be around 100 both of those days. And each of those afternoons will have a stray shower or thunderstorm around as well.
7: Not a bad start to the morning. Sunrise here from our Acuff House studio on the Grand Ole Opry Plaza and 72 degrees. Music on the way from Leroy Parnell, Cody Johnson, and a rewind to the Opry stage from the weekend with hit songwriter Aaron Enderlin. Let's take you all the way back to maybe the first time you ever heard Grand Ole Opry star Lainey Wilson on the radio. Speaking of Lainey, by the way, she is back on the Opry stage very, very soon. The 23rd, that's a Thursday night.

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The great voice of Doug Gray and the Marshall Tucker Band. 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The Marshall Tucker Band in Royal Oak, Michigan at the Royal Oak Music Theater. 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And a rewind to the Opry stage with Aaron Enderlin up next.

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1: This last song I'm going to do for you, I wrote with my buddy Larry Cordle, who's listening from somewhere out on the road, driving home, and it's always, I love Larry Cordle so much, and it's always a treat to get to write with him. But the night that he called me and said, I don't want to interrupt your evening, I just want to let you know that Willie Nelson just cut our song, is one I'll never get over. So thank you, Willie Nelson, for recording this.

0: Thank you all so much, and thank you, Grand Ole Opry. One more time for Erin Enderlin, everybody. And Melanie Cannon, who is out here with her.
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6: 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Welcome to WSM Mornings. 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

nights this summer, Bluegrass takes over the Mother Church. 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
2: 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This is Holly Thompson with your WSMV 4 News Update. Big changes to parking could be coming to 12 South, one of Nashville's busiest neighborhoods, where city leaders will take up a plan today. It's all aimed at balancing the needs of neighbors, businesses, and visitors. Now, we know Metro Traffic and Parking Commission set to talk about several changes. The plan includes two-hour parking along 12th Avenue South between Ashwood and Kirkwood Avenues from 6 in the morning until 8 at night. It also calls for new two-hour parking on parts of several side streets near businesses, along with some new rideshare pickup and drop-off zones. This comes after months of concerns from both sides. We know the commission meets at 2:30 this afternoon. Tennessee has its first confirmed cases of measles this year, and it's here in Middle Tennessee. The Tennessee Department of Health confirmed two people have been infected and are now recovering at home. They say both people were exposed to confirmed cases of measles outside of Tennessee. One of the infected people was fully vaccinated. The Tennessee Department of Health says they are tracking where the public could have been exposed to the virus. That includes the Publix on Gallatin Avenue and several other local businesses, including Goodwill on Gallatin Pike North in Madison and Sweat's Restaurant on Clifton Avenue. We have a complete list on our WSMV4 app and website. Health leaders say if you were at any of those businesses from June 29th to July 4th, you should monitor your health for the next 2 weeks. And today, the state of Tennessee is taking part in Operation Slowdown in an effort to crack down on speeding from July 13th today all the way through July 18th. During this time, there will be increased speed enforcement on major highways and high-risk locations. Law enforcement from Alabama, Florida, Georgia, and South Carolina will all be taking part as well. You can follow updates on these stories and the latest on your First Alert forecast. 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
4: I'm WSMB4 First Alert Meteorologist Stefano DiPietro. Another hit or miss shower and thunderstorm today, so keep the umbrella handy, but not everybody's going to have to use it. We'll be in the 80s this afternoon, a heat index around the mid-90s. Tonight we'll fall to the 70s, any rain tapers off. It's back near 90 tomorrow with a heat index in the mid to the upper 90s. Again, a hit or miss shower or thunderstorm heading into the afternoon. By Thursday and Friday, we're in the low to mid-90s. Heat index should be around 100 both of those days, and each of those afternoons we'll have a stray shower or thunderstorm around as well.
5: 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This guy's going to be at the Opry tonight. It's the birthday bash, the honky-tonk throwdown. This is Opry star Jamie Johnson, and Lily Miola's making her Grand Ole Opry debut tonight. She's going to come see us later.
6: I was just a normal guy.

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She never asked, she knew I'd been hanging with my wilder friends, looking for some other way to fly. And 3 days straight was no big feat to get by on no food or sleep, and crazy was because

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With my newfound soap.

grand old Opry star Jamie Johnson. Tonight on the Opry stage, it's Jamie Johnson's Honky Tonk Throwdown. Jamie, of course, will be there celebrating his birthday, and his guests include Whisperin' Bill Anderson. This weekend, Bill celebrates 65 years as a member of the Opry. Lee Bryce, Tracy Lawrence, Ernest, Ruby Lee, Andy Watley and company, they're going to make their Opry debut, and Lily Miola makes her Opry debut tonight as well. It is going to come see us at 9 o'clock. I'll be at the Ryman tonight for Springer Mountain Farms Bluegrass Nights with the infamous String Dusters. Right now, music from the Chicks on WSM.

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1: 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Dan Alley, Sam Banks, Nick Walsh, the writers on Be By You.

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3: WSM Nashville. NBC News Radio, I'm Michael Kastner. The U.S. is keeping up strikes on Iran. U.S. Central Command says the strikes are at the direction of President Trump and will continue to degrade Iran's ability to attack innocent civilians and commercial shipping in the Strait of Hormuz. Lindsey Graham's sister will finish his term in the U.S. Senate after his unexpected death. The South Carolina governor, Henry McMaster, announced on Monday that Darlene Graham Nordone will serve in the role until the term ends in January. She's expected to be sworn in today. And lottery fever is growing, with well over $1 billion up for grabs this week when you combine the Powerball and Mega Millions. More from Mark Mayfield.
4: There was no grand prize winner in Monday night's Powerball drawing, so the top prize jumps to an estimated $498 million ahead of the next chance to strike it rich on Wednesday. Meanwhile, tonight's Mega Millions drawing will be worth at least $637 million.
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6: I'm WSMV4 First Alert meteorologist Stefano DiPietro. Another hit or miss shower and thunderstorm today, so keep the umbrella handy, but not everybody's going to have to use it. We'll be in the 80s this afternoon, a heat index around the mid-90s. Tonight we'll fall to the 70s, any rain tapers off. It's back near 90 tomorrow with a heat index in the mid to the upper 90s. Again, a hit or miss shower or thunderstorm heading into the afternoon. By Thursday and Friday, we're in the low to mid-90s. Heat index should be around 100 both of those days, and each of those afternoons we'll have a stray shower or thunderstorm around as well.
7: Lots of sunshine, 73 degrees in America's Music City. You know, my Powerball dream is to find an old theater and just rehab it back to its beauty and just play movies I like and have bands that I like, because it doesn't matter because I'm rich. It would help if I bought a ticket, though. We're going to rewind to the Opry stage with Steve Warner in just a little bit. Tim McGraw's on the way, but this is Kenny Chesney.

0: I love y'all. Thanks so much. Thank you, Grand Ole Opry. Kelly Sutton, thank you.
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2: 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Kelly's back at the podium tonight, and Lee Bryce will be there to celebrate with Jamie Johnson.

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1: 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Once upon a time, Goldilocks had her leg broken in a crash. The medical bills were piling up fast, and she didn't know whatsoever to do. So she called three lawyers, bears. Yeah. So the first bear she called was so big, but Goldilocks felt small when the bear wouldn't return her calls and didn't treat her well at all. Maybe he was just too big. The second bear she called was small. 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So cute. 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Maybe he was just a wee bit too small. Then she called Jeff Roberts and Associates, who is not a bear at all, but a personal injury attorney who has been practicing in Nashville for 25 years. Not too big, not too small, just right. Jeff Roberts got her the settlement she deserved, and she lived happily ever after. Jeff Roberts and Associates, big enough to win, small enough to care.
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8: 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A recent number one for Opry Next Stage alum Jackson Dean. This is Heavens to Betsy. And then the number one that just keeps staying number one. Ella Langley's up next. 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
9: Heavens to Betsy.

I'm starting to lose count. Is it 13 or 14 weeks now for choosing Texas at number one for Ella Langley? Her Grand Ole Opry debut, I was working that night, and Jamie Johnson, who is such a good friend of hers, was there, and Jamie got to introduce her for her Opry debut. And, of course, Jamie's celebrating his 51st birthday tonight at the Grand Ole Opry with a honky-tonk throwdown. His buddy Ernest will be there. This is the latest from Ernest called Deep Blue on 650.

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3: Good Monday morning. This is Holly Thompson with your WSMV4 News Update. Big changes to parking could be coming to 12 South, one of Nashville's busiest neighborhoods, where city leaders will take up a plan today. It's all aimed at balancing the needs of neighbors, businesses, and visitors. Now, we know Metro Traffic and Parking Commission set to talk about several changes. The plan includes two-hour parking along 12th Avenue South between Ashwood and Kirkwood Avenues from 6 in the morning until 8 at night. It also calls for new two-hour parking on parts of several side streets near businesses, along with some new rideshare pickup and drop-off zones. This comes after months of concerns from both sides. We know the commission meets at 2:30 this afternoon. Tennessee has its first confirmed cases of measles this year, and it's here in Middle Tennessee. The Tennessee Department of Health confirmed two people have been infected and are now recovering at home. They say both people were exposed to confirmed cases of measles outside of Tennessee. One of the infected people was fully vaccinated. The Tennessee Department of Health says they are tracking where the public could have been exposed to the virus. That includes the Publix on Gallatin Avenue and several other local businesses, including Goodwill on Gallatin Pike North in Madison and Sweat's Restaurant on Clifton Avenue. We have a complete list on our WSMV4 app and website. Health leaders say if you were at any of those businesses from June 29th to July 4th. You should monitor your health for the next 2 weeks. And today, the state of Tennessee is taking part in Operation Slowdown in an effort to crack down on speeding from July 13th today all the way through July 18th. During this time, there will be increased speed enforcement on major highways and high-risk locations. Law enforcement from Alabama, Florida, Georgia, and South Carolina will all be taking part as well. You can follow updates on these stories and the latest on your First Alert forecast. 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
4: I'm WSMV4 First Alert meteorologist Stefano DiPietro. Another hit or miss shower and thunderstorm today, so keep the umbrella handy, but not everybody's going to have to use it. We'll be in the 80s this afternoon, a heat index around the mid-90s. Tonight we'll fall to the 70s, any rain tapers off. It's back near 90 tomorrow with a heat index in the mid to the upper 90s. Again, a hit or miss shower or thunderstorm heading into the afternoon. By Thursday and Friday, we're in the low to mid-90s. Heat index should be around 100, both

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1: Lori McKenna and Haley Witters were the writers on that. That's Happy People from Little Big Town on America's Country Station, WSM. Opry Next Stage alum Caitlin Butts and Hunt You Down. Well, don't make Caitlin mad. It's a good idea.

0: Yeah, I believe her. That's Caitlin Butts on America's Country Station, WSM. She's back on the Opry stage. Let's see, a week from tonight, Tuesday, July 21st. What's cool is her husband, Clayto Cordero. He's the front man of Flatland Cavalry. Clayto's going to be on the Opry that same night, too. So they have both played the Opry a bunch of times, but I don't think they've ever done it on the same night. That's going to be a fun night, too. Mickey Guyton's there. Margo Price, truly one of my favorite people. Dasha is there. And Orville Peck is going to be there as well.
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Mary Chapin Carpenter. That's from the Come On, Come On album. That's one that changed a lot of things for her. She was a female vocalist of the year, and that was one of three number one songs from that record. And she wrote all of them with Songwriter Hall of Famer, Grand Ole Opry star, the late, great Don Schlitz. And from Opry 100, Country's Greatest Songs, this is Don and his buddy Vince Gill with The Gambler. He wrote

somewhere in this beautiful Grand Ole Opry House, someone is hearing this song for the very first time. And if that's you,

0: Ah, the big finish. Don Schlitz and Vince Gill and the Gambler. That's from Opry 100, country's greatest songs. 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This is a true story. I think it took them about 5 or 6 attempts to get a version they could use because Don and Vince just kept cracking each other up. And Dan Rogers finally had to say, listen, if y'all don't stop screwing around, we're not going to put this song on the record.
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2: WSM. Van Hillary has fought for America before, and he's ready to do it again. As an Air Force navigator in Desert Storm, Van's mission was simple. 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When he came home to Tennessee, he won an election nobody thought a Republican could win. Then he did it again and again. For almost a decade, America First conservative Van Hillary has fought the radical left, stood with President Trump, and never folded. Securing our border, cutting taxes, and bringing jobs to Tennessee.
3: 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President Trump needs a conservative fighter who knows how to win. 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I'm Van Hillary, and I approve this message because I'm standing with President Trump to get America back on mission.
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5: NBC News Radio, I'm Michael Kastner. Lindsey Graham's sister is expected to be sworn in later today to fill his Senate seat following a sudden death over the weekend at the age of 71. South Carolina Governor Henry McMaster announced on Monday that the late Republican Senator's sister, Darlene, will serve in the role until the term ends in January. President Trump will address the nation in a primetime speech later this week. In a True Social post on Monday, the president said he'll be speaking Thursday at 9 p.m. Eastern. He didn't provide any other details. A meeting between former President Biden's son Hunter and white nationalist internet personality Nick Fuentes reportedly almost turned physical this past weekend. More from Mark Mayfield.
6: The meeting, arranged in a Philadelphia hotel room by independent journalist Andrew Callahan, was set up as a no-limits conversation. According to a report Monday from TMZ, the conversation soon grew tense, and Callahan had to intervene before it came to blows.
5: Michael Kastner, NBC News Radio.
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7: I'm WSMV4 First Alert meteorologist Stefano DiPietro. Another hit or miss shower and thunderstorm today, so keep the umbrella handy, but not everybody's going to have to use it. We'll be in the 80s this afternoon, a heat index around the mid-90s. Tonight we'll fall to the 70s, any rain tapers off. Back near 90 tomorrow with the heat index in the mid to the upper 90s. Again, a hit or miss shower or thunderstorm heading into the afternoon. By Thursday and Friday, we're in the low to mid 90s. Heat index should be around 100 both of those days. And each of those afternoons will have a stray shower or thunderstorm around as well.
0: Lots of sunshine, 75 degrees in America's Music City. If you ever traveled overseas and you find yourself in a foreign country and you can understand a little bit of the language, but you're not really fluent, that's been the last 5 minutes of my life. Mike Terry in a little early before his 120 minutes of commercial-free country. Mike and Annie discussing workouts, and like I can pick up some of the words, but I don't know what you guys are talking about. There's dumbbells and what was the thing and bouncies and things. What were you doing with the dumbbells?
8: The devil presses.
9: You were doing devil presses.
0: Right. Well, right there, the name suggests one shouldn't do it, right?
8: They're tough. They're definitely tough. And I can't go that heavy on them. I can probably throw around more weight than me.
9: I'm trying to remember, 35s maybe?
8: That's crazy town. I can only do 15s. Charles?
0: This is pounds?
8: Yes.
9: Each.
8: In each.
0: Each. Yeah. I've got a 20-pound beagle I can pick up.
9: There you go.
0: Does that count for anything?
9: That's a start.
0: Okay.
8: You can deadlift your beagle.
0: I can deadlift my beagle.
8: Yeah. That's good. Now we have to work on form.
0: This is true. Yeah.
8: You're going to hurt yourself.
9: For both you and the beagle.
0: Okay. Right. All right. When did you start teaching? Teaching the CrossFit as opposed to taking.
9: I got my first certification, my L1. I want to say 3 years ago.
0: Okay.
9: And then I got my L2. 2 years in October.
0: Okay,
9: somewhere in there.
0: All right.
9: But
8: wow, that's awesome.
0: Right. You're coming up to a fun Opry anniversary, aren't you?
9: I've still got about a year.
0: Okay, but it's going to be 20.
9: It'll be 20.
0: Well, that's pretty cool.
9: If I survive the workouts.
0: Okay, yeah. Hey, listen, Bill Anderson's going to have 65 this weekend.
9: I think his actual anniversary is either tonight or tomorrow.
0: The 15th, I think.
9: Yeah.
0: Which would be tomorrow.
9: Yeah.
0: Yeah. He's just amazing, isn't
9: he? I know.
0: It? Yeah.
9: I know.
0: All right, well, you guys can continue on. I'm a man who can do half a push-up. Come on now, let's not go crazy. This is Opry star and Hall of Famer, Vince Gill. His 6-night residency at the Ryman starts at the end of this month.

0: I know I say it all the time, but that one really does still always make me chuckle. I'll think of a reason later, Lee and Womack. Okay, I've not enjoyed the last 6 minutes. I've tried to do a few things with Annie and Mike Terry, and the things I thought I could do, I wasn't doing properly. And then once you guys taught me how to do it right, I realized I can't do them.
1: And I do think, I don't think you're alone there. I think often when we work out without maybe a little bit of coaching, a little bit of being shown where your body is supposed to exactly go and how it's exactly supposed to move, people do that often, but that's how they hurt themselves.
0: Right, doing it incorrectly.
1: Correct.
0: You guys had me doing push-ups, but like at the table, not on the floor. And I thought, well, I can do these all day. Until Mike said, well, your elbows are out. Put your elbows in. And then I got stuck and really thought I was about to crash into the table and you would have to call. Eric, Charlie broke his jaw this morning falling into the table.
1: Once you get the hang of the movement, you still have the strength there because you were doing it.
0: Right.
1: You just have to retrain like the movement of your arm. Yeah. So it's not the strength that's not there, Chuck.
0: Okay. Well, you make me feel a little bit better.
1: Good.
0: All right. I am winded though. Let's take a trip to the Opry with Elizabeth Cook.
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3: So this is a song that I wrote for like three people at this stage in my life that I feel like will be with me through the rest of my days. And I wrote a verse for each one of them. And it's called Sunset Promenade.

0: Thank you all so much. Always an honor to stand in this circle. Trevor Bonson, everybody, and the Opry staff, Ben. Thank you. Thank you.
1: Elizabeth Cook, ladies and gentlemen. New album is titled Great Television. It'll be out on the 14th of August. Don't forget, you can listen to Elizabeth on Outlaw Country on Sirius XM, Channel 60.
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0: He is heading back out on the road. 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
2: I miss being young. Your 20s are great. I miss being young. Your 20s are great. You're down for whatever. Your friends call you. They're like, do you want to go? You're like, I'll go. You don't even know where you're going. You're like, I'll move, dude. I'll set my apartment on fire. What do you want to do? Your 30s come, and you're like, where are we going? How late are they open? Is it loud? I'm going to drive separate. Your 40s, I'm not going. I'm mad that you thought I would go.
0: When you get to my age, I'll pay you not to make me go. But you just had such an interesting encounter not that long ago with age.
3: Yes. Well, you know, where am I, Charles? I'm 29, so I'm in my 20s, but I'm also creeping up there into that 30 mindset.
0: Mm-hmm. I was 27 when I moved to Nashville.
3: And look at you now.
0: Yeah.
3: Mm. And you
0: what was just your... Don't look at me too closely. Anyway, this is 4th of July, right?
3: Yes, on the 4th of July, I'm a couple years older than my boyfriend, and which makes his friends the same age as him.
0: Or younger,
3: some of their girlfriends younger. And we went on a boat, and we were on the boat for about, we knew we were going on the boat all day. So we headed out for a boat day with drinks, okay, and food.
0: Yes.
3: And so I was in the sun for 5 hours or more, and I had some drinks. And naturally, as any human would, I got onto the boat at one point, and I looked at one of the boys, and I said, which cooler is the water in? And he just kind of blankly stared at me, and I said, the water, like water bottles, which cooler are they? Is it just any of them? And he said, we didn't bring water. Mm. And I said, huh?
0: On the 4th of July on a boat.
3: What are you talking about? You didn't bring water. It's like, why do you need water? Just have another White Claw. I'm like, no, I need to drink water. He's like, are you feeling okay? I'm like, yes, I'm feeling fine. I would love water. I won't be feeling fine if I don't drink water. What's wrong with you people?
0: And you solved it by?
3: Swimming two boats down and grabbing a bottle of water from a woman that I knew was going to hand one off.
0: I love that story. I love Taylor Swift, too.

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4: 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NBC News Radio, I'm Michael Kastner. Lindsey Graham's sister is expected to be sworn in later today to fill his Senate seat following a sudden death over the weekend at the age of 71. South Carolina Governor Henry McMaster announced on Monday that the late Republican Senator's sister, Darlene, will serve in the role until the term ends in January. President Trump will address the nation in a primetime speech later this week. In a True Social post on Monday, the president said he'll be speaking Thursday at 9 p.m. Eastern. He didn't provide any other details. A meeting between former President Biden's son Hunter and white nationalist internet personality Nick Fuentes reportedly almost turned physical this past weekend. More from Mark Mayfield.
5: The meeting, arranged in a Philadelphia hotel room by independent journalist Andrew Callahan, was set up as a no-limits conversation. According to a report Monday from TMZ, the conversation soon grew tense, and Callahan had to intervene before it came to blows.
4: Michael Kastner, NBC News Radio.
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6: I'm WSMB4 First Alert meteorologist Stefano DiPietro. Another hit or miss shower and thunderstorm today, so keep the umbrella handy, but not everybody's going to have to use it. We'll be in the 80s this afternoon, a heat index around the mid-90s. Tonight we'll fall to the 70s, and the rain tapers off. It's back near 90 tomorrow with the heat index in the mid to the upper 90s. Again, a hit or miss shower or thunderstorm heading into the afternoon. By Thursday and Friday, we're in the low to mid-90s. Heat index should be around 100 both of those days, and each of those afternoons we'll have a stray shower or thunderstorm around as well.
7: Stefano, here's the thing. If I keep the umbrella handy and I don't use it, eventually I just don't keep the umbrella handy because right. I haven't used it. And then when I need the umbrella, it won't be there.
8: Like the boy who cried wolf.
7: Exactly.
8: Like the Stefano who cried rain.
7: Or Chicken Little. You know, Sky is Falling. Duh. That was the other one. So, I don't know. It's not bad, though. It's a lot of sunshine and 76 here in Nashville. Music from Blake Shelton, Maggie Rose, and Hall of Famer and Opry star Dolly Parton.

0: 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That's Maggie Rose.
1: The best voice.
0: And not just incredibly talented, but just one of my favorite humans, you know?
1: Yes.
0: New album coming out Friday, August the 14th, and she's going to join us that morning.
1: That's really upsetting.
0: So looking for...
1: because I won't be here.
0: Well, okay.
1: That's why it's upsetting. I needed to get that out.
0: The rest of it's all good, though, right?
1: Everything else is great. Okay. Me missing her, sad.
0: Okay. Blake and Gwen together with Nobody But You on WSL.
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1: Opry star Keith Urban on the radio home of the Opry, WSM. The latest from Opry star Lainey Wilson with John Mayer. Lainey's back on the Opry stage next Thursday, July the 23rd. So I've been working on the little moves that go with this. I've got the wallet part.

0: Alison Krauss and Union Station. Wow, I love that song. Goes back, the lyrics are from a poem by G.T. Burgess in the 19th century. And then the music was recorded, written about 30 years earlier. But Alison from their Arcadia album that was Grammy nominated. A little before 9 o'clock here in America's Music City, Charlie Maddox, Annie Nye, and excited to visit with Lily Miola. She is making her Grand Ole Opry debut tonight, invited by Jamie Johnson. And of course, it's his birthday night tonight, too. So
1: that's going to be really fun.
0: It's going to be a lot of fun. That's at 7 o'clock tonight. Kelly Sutton will be at the podium, but Lily's going to join us in just a few minutes.
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7: NBC News Radio, I'm Michael Kastner. Lindsey Graham's sister takes a South Carolina Senate seat until the end of his term following his death over the weekend. South Carolina Governor Henry McMaster announced on Monday that Darlene Graham Nordone will serve in the role until the term ends in January. She's expected to be sworn in later today. Consumer prices saw their biggest drop in 6 years in June as falling energy prices provided a break from inflation after the U.S. ceasefire with Iran. The Consumer Price Index, a wide measure of the price of goods and services, came in lower than analysts' expectations, according to the Bureau of Labor Statistics.
8: He's choosing Texas, I can tell.
7: This week's top 10 songs on the Billboard Hot 100 are out now. Choosing Texas by Ella Langley is number one. That marks the 13th time at the top since its release. Michael Kastner, NBC News Radio.
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9: I'm WSMV4 First Alert Meteorologist Stefano DiPietro. Another hit or miss shower and thunderstorm today, so keep the umbrella handy, but not everybody's going to have to use it. We'll be in the 80s this afternoon, a heat index around the mid-90s. Tonight we'll fall to the 70s, any rain tapers off. It's back near 90 tomorrow with a heat index in the mid to the upper 90s. Again, a hit or miss shower or thunderstorm heading into the afternoon. By Thursday and Friday, we're in the low to mid-90s. Heat index should be around 100 both of those days, and each of those afternoons we'll have a stray shower or thunderstorm around as well.
0: Not terrible, though, this morning here on the Opry Plaza, at least weather-wise, temperature-wise. It's a beautiful sunny morning. That's the good part. But it's warmed up just a little, 77. Not bad at all. WSM. Music on the way from Opry star Lauren Elena. And this is her fellow Opry sister, Ashley McBride, taking you to Radio Land.

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6: Good morning. Thanks for having me.
5: What a week.
6: Yeah.
5: Grand Ole Opry debut tonight. Debut solo album coming out Friday.
6: Mm-hmm.
5: This is a pretty good week.
6: Yeah, I'm overwhelmed with joy.
5: And you get to eat today?
6: I get to eat today.
5: Literally, right before we start, it's like, well, I just finished a five-day fast. So let's just begin there for a second. Was this just like a holistic cleansing kind of thing? I mean, I fast for 5 hours sometimes, but I've never done the 5 days.
7: I'm simply never fasting.
6: Yeah, no, it's not that fun.
5: No.
6: But honestly, anything is doable.
5: Right.
6: I kind of do it every few months. Just to kind of give my body a little bit of a reset.
5: Okay. Is there a point where you stop feeling hungry and it actually feels good, or is it bad the whole time?
6: You know, I got to say, last night I was hungry.
5: Right.
6: I was so hungry. I could not wait to go to bed so I could wake up today and eat.
5: Wow.
7: But you still haven't eaten.
6: I had a piece of your bubble gum.
7: No, that doesn't count. I don't even know. I don't know how you...
5: We could go get you something if that helps.
6: No. That's good.
5: We'll order takeout.
6: Feel great.
5: Okay.
6: That's good. Yeah, I feel great this morning. I think just, you know, my body was ready for dinner, and I was like, okay, well, here's this very thin soup.
7: Perfect.
6: Yeah. But it is good for you, I think. Don't quote me because I'm not an expert.
5: I've heard it. Right. I've heard it's good for you. And I have my annual physical coming up this Friday, and I have to fast for a certain amount of hours. And I'm already dreading that. But now I really can't complain. So I'll just suck it up and be
6: you
5: good.
6: You can do it.
5: So,
6: you can do it.
5: Well, take me back a few weeks. You get a FaceTime call from your friend Jamie Johnson. When each and of itself is not so out of the box, right? Because you guys have done a lot of things together. But he's got a really important message morning.
6: He's just the best. So I'm sitting having breakfast at Hearts, and all of a sudden I'm getting tapped on the shoulder, answer your phone, and I've got a camera in my face. I'm like, what is going on? And I see Jamie's FaceTiming. I'm like, why are you gonna film me talking to Jamie? This is so weird. Okay, I walk outside and I answer, and I'm thinking, okay, wait, why are the cameras here? Maybe he's gonna like invite me on tour or something. What's going on? And then it sunk in, and he's like, my friend's at the Grand Ole Opry. I was like, so excited. But I was in a public place, and I was so caught off guard. And like, guys, not that I care, but I was dirty. I was on my way to a hike. I was wearing my dirtiest clothes on a hike. My shirt was backwards. I'm like, oh my gosh, for a moment like this, I hadn't brushed my hair, no makeup, nothing. So it was just like, it was a really funny experience.
5: Well, it's real life,
6: it's
5: right?
6: It's real life. There's it that. Was raw.
5: Oh, gosh.
6: And
5: if you haven't seen it, by the way, truly go to Lily's Instagram or Facebook or to any of them to, and find it. Because it's the perfect combination of both your personalities, right? Because you're happy to see him and you're enjoying the morning. And he's just like, what are you doing? Yeah. You know, it's like the perfect combo.
6: We had to cut some of it off because I was just like, what are you doing today? How's this going? You know, and then he's like, well, I called for a reason.
5: You know? Oh, gosh. Now, while tonight is truly your debut because your name is on the billboard and like you're on the program and we know you're there, it's not the first time you have sung at the Grand Ole Opry, because about a year ago when we did his birthday, he invited you on to sing a song with him.
6: Yeah, yeah. So he called me again the day of that day, and he was like, do you want to do our duet at the Opry tonight for my birthday? I was like, oh my gosh, yes. So I ran over here. I didn't even have a dress. I like stopped at a store on the way. And
7: that's fun.
6: Came into it, yeah.
7: What was it, cute?
6: It was cute. It was from a little vintage shop.
7: Oh, that's so fun.
6: A little vintage 70s dress. But so exciting. But yeah, to actually have my debut and for him to invite me, it just was a full circle moment and so sweet.
5: Yeah.
6: Yeah.
5: Do you think that would help with tonight? Because obviously there's a lot of excitement. It's a bucket list for so many artists. There's nerves. You step in that circle. You know the history of everybody who's been in on that wood before.
6: Yeah.
5: I got to think having at least had a taste of it would help.
6: Yeah, I think so. Now that I like know the lay of the land, I think I'm going to be okay. But oh my gosh, when he invited me, I was literally shaking. My hands are like, with excitement. So a big moment for me.
5: Well, it's going to be a lot of fun tonight. It is the Honky Tonk Throwdown is how it is being billed for Jamie's 51st birthday.
6: Sounds about right.
5: Whisperin' Bill Anderson will be there, who this weekend will celebrate 65 years as a member of the Opry. Is that not crazy? Lee Bryce, Tracy Lawrence, Ernest, Ruby Lee, Andy Watley and company, and Lily Miola will all be there 7 o'clock tonight. Kelly Sutton will be at the podium. I'm there tomorrow and Friday, but I won't be there tonight. But I will be listening for sure on 650 AM WSM. We talked about the new record. It is coming out on Friday. It is called Lucky to Be. First off, I love the title of the record because it could go so many ways. And the cover is very visually striking.
6: Thank you.
5: Yeah.
6: Thank you. Well, the cover and the name are, I guess they kind of go together, but they're different stories.
5: Okay.
6: What one do you want?
5: Tell me about the cover.
6: The cover. Okay. So it's honestly a wild journey. I researched this plant for an entire month. I called every place in the U.S. that sold, or not sold them, that grew them. It's the giant water lily.
5: Okay.
6: I was getting every no in the book, like, oh, we have alligators, or, you know, we can't touch those are our babies. Anyway, I got pretty close with a couple botanical gardens that were going to let me do it.
5: Okay.
6: And then at the last minute, they both had to pull out. And it was only like a week left in the season for these to be in bloom. And I was like, there's no other idea I have for this cover. This is it. So I was like, I'm going to fly to Taiwan or Thailand. There's two places I found there that grew them and they let people go and interact with them. So
5: both are long flights.
6: Long flights.
7: Yeah.
6: I called my management. I'm like, I'm going to Taiwan or Thailand. Can you guys help me figure it out? Cause I can't figure it out past that. And they were like, with what budget? How are you going to get there? And I'm like, you know what? I've never really been on a full vacation. I'm spending every penny I have to get this cover done. I was so committed. You know, it's a debut record.
5: No, absolutely.
6: Put a lot of pressure on myself. But
5: and you wanted it to be real.
6: I wanted it to be real.
5: Yeah,
6: they're like, why don't you build it? I'm like, no.
5: Right.
6: Not going to build it.
5: Yeah. Like, I'm sure at some point in like Disney's It's a Small World, there might be a water lily, but that would have been cheating.
7: Yeah. And it would have been made of wood and sung a song.
6: Imagine
7: it's not what
6: going
7: you want
6: at Disney.
5: Well, there's that. There is that. So which option did we get?
6: So I hang up the phone and I'm like, I'm going to do one last deep dive on the internet.
5: Okay.
6: I'm typing away. And I find this video of these guys at their ranch, the Red Leaf Ranch. And I'm looking to see where they're located. Tennessee. Are you kidding me? Tennessee? But, you know, got to see if they'll even let me come.
5: Right.
6: Right. So I call. They're like, oh, we'd love to. Let me check to make sure. I DM'd them everything. When they hung up the phone, I got a DM from the guy who owns the lilies. And he was like, I heard you want to come play on my water lilies. And it was his personal account. So I hadn't messaged that account yet. I messaged the farm's account.
5: Right.
6: We have messaged each other before. He's posted videos singing my songs.
5: Oh!
6: I've reposted them.
7: Oh, my gosh.
6: I've been like, you're amazing. This is awesome. Can you believe it?
5: Out of all the people
6: that
5: in the world.
6: All awesome. The people in the world. And I'm saying, not a lot of people post singing my songs. I'm a nobody, you know? So that it's a big moment when someone does that. And so for it to be him, and I totally remembered him, I was just floored. And I was there within a few days, and they shot the photos and helped dress
5: wow.
6: me and everything.
5: Yeah. All right, so what's the name of the farm again?
6: It's called the Red Leaf Ranch. Red Leaf Farm, Red Leaf Ranch.
5: Okay, and where? Where's Red Leaf?
6: It's like an hour and a half outside of town here.
5: Okay.
6: I couldn't tell you which direction because that's not how my brain works.
5: Okay. Well,
6: I can find it for you.
5: It's not north because you'd be in Kentucky. And it's probably not south because you might be in Alabama. So I'm going to say east or west.
6: Probably.
5: We're much longer than we are this way.
6: Yeah, that's true. So,
5: wow. That's crazy.
6: Wild. And it's a beautiful place.
5: Oh, yeah. Well, it's a gorgeous cover. I mean, it really is. Your vision was spot on.
6: Thank you.
5: Yeah.
6: I got to stand on a water lily.
5: Yeah. Yeah.
7: Southeast. Is it in Morrison, Tennessee? Does that sound right?
5: There we go.
6: Yep, that
5: Southeast.
6: Sounds right. Is it Red Leaf or Red...
7: Red Leaf Ranch.
5: Red Leaf Ranch.
7: Red Leaf, one word.
6: They're awesome.
5: So for the next album, you'll realize why the Beatles, after Sgt. Pepper's Lonely Hearts Club Band, did the White Album.
7: Yeah.
5: After very complicated, we want very simple. So
6: exactly.
5: Maybe for the second, we toned it. Now, that's great, though. Well, now, sometime, I hope in your life, you get to go to either Taiwan or Thailand. Because you were so close, right?
6: Exactly.
5: You know, maybe a world tour at some point. So, all right. Well, we're going to play a song off the new record, and then we'll get the story behind the title, too. But I thought since he invited you, since you sang it once on the Opry stage as well, it'd be fun to play the studio version from the new album. This is Never Want This to Change, Lily Miola with Jamie Johnson.

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4: NBC News Radio, I'm Michael Kastner. Lindsey Graham's sister takes a South Carolina Senate seat until the end of his term following his death over the weekend. South Carolina Governor Henry McMaster announced on Monday that Darlene Graham Nordone will serve in the role until the term ends in January. She's expected to be sworn in later today. Consumer prices saw their biggest drop in 6 years in June as falling energy prices provided a break from inflation after the U.S. ceasefire with Iran. The Consumer Price Index, a wide measure of the price of goods and services, came in lower than analysts' expectations, according to the Bureau of Labor Statistics.
5: He's choosing Texas, I can tell.
4: This week's top 10 songs on the Billboard Hot 100 are out now. Choosing Texas by Ella Langley is number one. That marks the 13th time at the top since its release. Michael Kastner, NBC News Radio.
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6: I'm WSMB4 First Alert Meteorologist Stefano DiPietro. Another hit or miss shower and thunderstorm today, so keep the umbrella handy, but not everybody's going to have to use it. We'll be in the 80s this afternoon, a heat index around the mid-90s. Tonight we'll fall to the 70s, any rain tapers off. It's back near 90 tomorrow with a heat index in the mid to the upper 90s. Again, a hit or miss shower or thunderstorm heading into the afternoon. By Thursday and Friday, we're in the low to mid-90s. Heat index should be around 100 both of those days, and each of those afternoons we'll have a stray shower or thunderstorm around as well.
7: It's taken a while to warm up, but it is warming up a little. 79, heat index 84 here in America's Music City. She has completed her five-day fast. She is debuting at the Grand Ole Opry tonight, and her debut album, Lucky to Be, is out this Friday. She is Lily Miola, and she is our guest this morning on 650 AM WSM. I'm Charlie Matos. That's Annie Nye. I have the feeling, chatting with you now for about 15 or 20 minutes, that you, while are very young, are an old soul. I sense you are an old soul. And I mean that as the highest compliment, right? Because Jamie, while not old at 51, I've always felt as an old soul. But like Willie Nelson loves you and Christofferson loved you. And those are truly some of my favorite people on the planet. And they're just old souls. And I think that they love you. Everyone should love you. That's a good litmus test right there.
8: Are you sure it's not my sweater that I got it in the state
7: mail? It's very colorful. It is.
9: Very cute.
7: Yes.
8: It's old.
7: Well, there it is, right there. So, first off, tell me about growing up in Maui. And I know you've been coming to Nashville for a while. You're officially a Middle Tennessean now, but that's not like driving up from Chattanooga or Atlanta. I mean, when you, that's a commitment to come and go back and forth and do that a lot. And you did it a lot.
8: Yeah, it's a far commute.
7: Yeah.
8: The first time I came here, a woman named Leslie DePiro. Do you know her?
7: Mm-hmm. No, I do not.
8: Bob DePiro's wife.
7: Oh, I was going to say it. Bob DePiro. I know Bob. Okay, yeah.
8: So she found a video of me singing on YouTube. And at the time, I had been doing music for years and gigging. And I started gigging when I was 10. I had my weekly cafe shows, my weekly bar shows. And she saw a video that I didn't even post. Somebody else posted it. She's like, I want you to come to Nashville and write. And I was like, oh, I don't write. Just because I'm dyslexic, I just didn't think I could. I'd write poems, you know, but I wouldn't share it with anybody. And she's like, no, I think you should come and write. I'm like, really? No, I do not write. Anyways, she convinced me to come out here, and I fell madly in love with songwriting and with Nashville, you know. And it just completely changed the whole world of music for me, because I was so on a path of, like, I don't even know, not myself. Because I didn't have my own melodies and my own lyrics that I was singing. So forever grateful to Leslie for bringing me here and showing me it, because I immediately felt at home. And, you know, I spent some time in LA, and it never felt as good as it felt
7: mm-hmm.
8: to be here.
7: Annie had the same experience. Yes. She was in LA for a short period of time.
8: Yeah.
0: Yeah, and it didn't feel right. And for some reason, I just was telling everyone I was going to move to Nashville when I left LA. Yeah. And I did.
8: Yeah. So when I started writing again, I was like, you know, I want to do it in Nashville. I don't want to go to California, because California was kind of default because it was so much closer to
7: sure.
8: home.
7: Right? Yeah.
8: And so my commutes got a lot longer because I just only wanted to come here.
7: Yeah. So how long have you actually been in Middle Tennessee? Now?
8: Not long.
7: I thought
8: well,
7: it was.
8: Okay. It's funny. So that was probably 13, 14 years ago that mm-hmm. I came here for the first time. And then I've been coming here ever since. But the last handful of years, I've spent more days here than anywhere else.
7: Mm-hmm.
8: So technically lived here right. without having my own place.
7: Right.
8: But I just got my own place in February.
7: Oh, now you yeah. got a key and a mailbox and yeah. all that kind of fun stuff, yeah. right? Yeah.
0: Yay. Well, congrats.
8: Thank you.
7: Where does Willie Nelson come into your life?
8: Ooh, so, you know, back when I was doing my cafe and bar gigs, Maui's a very small island, and mm-hmm. not a lot of people know that he spends a lot of time there. And so it's just, you kind of know each other. Just everyone knows each other.
7: Mm-hmm.
8: And he came with his wife to my cafe gig, and he sat in and sang Crazy with me this particular day. And at the end of the show, he handed me a napkin, and it had a few songs written on it. And he was like, if you'd like to record any of these, let me know. And I was like, oh my gosh, are you kidding me?
7: Okay. I'll record all of them.
8: And then we went into the studio and recorded a bunch of stuff together. But the stuff we had done, something happened to the soundboard where all of the files were corrupt.
7: Oh.
8: So nobody's ever heard any of it because it was just unlistenable, which is wild. So then, thankfully, a couple years later, maybe a few, he was doing his duets record.
7: Yep, to all the girls.
8: Mm-hmm. Yeah. And he invited me to come do a song with him for that. And I flew to Austin and we recorded it. And then he took me out on the road with him.
7: Hmm.
8: And it's just been an angel ever since. And I'm so grateful.
7: Wow.
8: Yeah.
7: I've seen him live a few times, but never had the chance to chat. He just seems like one of those guys who would be who you want him to be when
8: yeah.
7: you meet him.
8: Yep.
7: And there aren't many of those sometimes, you know, but he seems like he'd be one of them.
8: So nice. Yeah.
7: Wow. So Christofferson famously was living in Hawaii for a long
8: yeah.
7: time. Also on Maui?
8: Yep.
7: Or,
8: yep.
7: Okay.
8: Yeah. He lived on the opposite end of the island.
7: Okay. How far is the opposite end of the island?
8: Oh, I guess like an hour, okay. 15.
7: I grew up in Rhode Island, so I'm used to small things, you know.
8: Yeah.
7: So, okay. Yeah.
8: No,
7: yeah.
8: It's true.
7: Yeah.
8: Yeah, his family's awesome.
7: Yeah. Wow. Both in the Country Music Hall of Fame. Yeah.
8: So cool.
7: And Willie's still going. It's right? I mean, it's...
8: Oh, yeah.
7: Yeah.
8: Oh, yeah. I just got off the road with him.
7: Yeah.
8: And he continued on. I was like, okay.
7: All right. I'm going to stop now. You keep going. Oh, gosh. Grand Ole Opry debut tonight.
8: Yeah.
7: It is Jamie Johnson's 51st birthday, the Honky Tonk Throwdown with Jamie, Whisperin' Bill Anderson, Lee Bryce, Tracy Lawrence, Ernest

0: I am building a dress out of real flowers.
1: Oh gosh.
0: Yeah. So it has to be made the
1: Wow.
0: day of.
1: Yeah,
0: I've
1: yeah.
0: already
1: Oh, that.
0: created the base
1: Okay.
0: of the dress.
1: Right.
0: And now I just have to add all the floral
2: Oh my gosh.
0: arrangement.
2: Okay, princess. That's
0: I'm so
2: so
0: excited.
2: fun. Oh
1: Okay.
2: my gosh, I'm gonna need 100
1: I was just
2: pictures.
1: gonna say, yes, well, if you're not following Lily already, follow on Instagram. You'll find photos. Opry
2: Yeah, I want
1: at
2: in
1: Opry as
2: progress.
1: well, for sure. Oh, that's
0: I
1: very
0: didn't want to
1: exciting.
0: jinx it, you know,
1: No, no,
0: but
1: no. Well, yeah,
0: hopefully it
1: but
0: works
1: you have a
0: out.
1: plan B.
2: No,
1: We're good either way.
2: Not
0: we're
2: manifesting.
0: jinxing. Thank you. Perfect. Please work, flower gods.
1: Listen, the album cover worked, right? So
0: That's true.
1: I think we're
0: Right.
1: going to.
0: I'm
1: I think you're on a good
0: determined.
1: streak here,
0: I'm
1: right?
0: determined, so hopefully.
1: All right. Speaking of flowers,
0: Yeah.
1: we're going to close our segment with Daisies from the new
0: Yeah.
1: album, and inspired, I think, by a guy who's going to be there tonight with one
0: Yeah.
1: of his first big songs, right?
0: Yeah. So when I first heard the song Flower Shop by
1: Mm-hmm.
0: Ernest,
1: Yep.
0: I was like, damn.
1: No, you can say
0: Is
1: damn.
0: that a swear word?
1: No, it's okay. You
0: Oh
1: can
0: my gosh,
1: say
0: I'm so
1: it. You
0: sorry.
1: can no, you can say it.
0: Dang.
1: Jody Messina says my give a damn's busted. It's okay.
0: Okay.
1: Yeah.
0: Sorry.
1: Damn good
0: It's
1: day to leave.
0: okay.
1: Just say damn all
0: Perfect.
1: say damn all
0: I
1: you
0: was
1: want.
0: like, wow. I relate to this song so much, but from the female's perspective.
1: Right.
0: And so I was like, I need to write that. And so that's what this song is. It's the female perspective of Flower Shop.
1: All right, this is featured on Lucky to Be. The new album is out Friday. Again, Grand Ole Opry debut tonight. Thanks for coming to hang with
0: Oh,
1: us.
0: thank you so much for having
1: Yes,
0: me.
1: and oh, you've gotten a complete tour of the entire Opryland complex trying to find us, so
0: Yep.
1: tonight will be a much smoother path in, I'm hoping. So.
0: I know exactly where to go.
1: All right, this is brand new from Lily Miola.

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4: Wow.

0: don't know about all that cussing. Hell of a view there. That was so funny. Oh, can I say Dan? I loved Lily Miola. What a delightful visit that
1: was.
0: I'm
1: one of her biggest fans now. I'm so upset that we have to miss the Opry, but at least we're missing it for a good reason tonight.
0: We will be at the Ryman for Springer Mountain Farms Bluegrass Nights. It's going to be a lot of fun.
1: The second to the last.
0: It is the second to the last. Infamous String Dusters tonight. Ricky Skaggs and Kentucky Thunder wrap up the series next Tuesday night.
1: So fun. And there will be one lucky winner for Chicken Rich. Someone will be Chicken Rich tonight. Yep.
0: People are very happy to win the Chicken Rich.
1: As they should be. You get a cooler full of Springer Mountain Farms chicken. What more could you want delivered to your door?
0: Well, you get a t-shirt and a hat show print, too.
1: Right, but...
0: So that's 7 o'clock tonight down at the Ryman. I know, you get the chicken. 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And, of course, Kelly Sutton will be at the podium for the Honky Tonk Throwdown, Jamie Johnson's birthday bash, and an all-star lineup. Phil Vassar wrote this song. Once you know Phil Vassar wrote it, you can kind of hear that it's a Phil Vassar kind of feel to it. But it was a big hit for Mr. Colin Ray. This is Little Red Rodeo. Mike Terry and 120 Minutes of Commercial Free Country. That's coming up next.

0: Sunday nights on WSM. 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Third Sunday, Face the Music with Chuck Mead. 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
5: NBC News Radio, I'm Michael Kastner. Lindsey Graham's sister is expected to be sworn in today as she steps up to fill a South Carolina Senate seat following his sudden death over the weekend. South Carolina Governor Henry McMaster announced on Monday that the late Republican Senator's sister, Darlene, will serve in the role until the term ends in January. NBC's Ryan Nobles with more.
6: Graham and his younger sister have always had a close relationship. He legally adopted her when she was 13 years old, after both their parents passed away.
7: Lindsey has always been there for me, and now I will be there for him.
5: Consumer prices saw their biggest drop in 6 years in June as falling energy prices provided a break from inflation after the U.S. ceasefire with Iran. The Consumer Price Index, a wide measure of the price of goods and services, came in lower than analysts' expectations. Michael Kastner, NBC News Radio.
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8: I'm WSMV4 First Alert meteorologist Stefano DiPietro. Another hit or miss shower and thunderstorm today, so keep the umbrella handy, but not everybody's going to have to use it. We'll be in the 80s this afternoon, a heat index around the mid-90s. Tonight we'll fall to the 70s, any rain tapers off. It's back near 90 tomorrow with a heat index in the mid to the upper 90s. Again, a hit or miss shower or thunderstorm heading into the afternoon. By Thursday and Friday, we're in the low to mid 90s. Heat index should be around 100 both of those days. And each of those afternoons will have a stray shower or thunderstorm around as well.
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Megan Maroney is on WSM. I'm Mike Terry. Good morning. Here we go. 120 minutes of music with no commercials. And that is brought to us by Puckett's Restaurant again this morning. He's a member of the Grand Ole Opry. He'll be back in August. Mark Wills is on WSM.

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2: 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I didn't do anything to make you laugh. I'll just put my pants on and get on with the show now.
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WSM. I'm Mike Terry. 120 minutes of music, no commercials. 2 full hours. Here again this morning. She's going to be doing a fall tour. September, October, she's got dates on the books. Martina McBride with One for Girls on WSM.

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tour dates the rest of the year. He said early on when he got done in Austin in May, that was it. He did the Alan Jackson event, the George Strait. I'm Mike Carey. Good morning. It's WSM.

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0: was done for.
1: That is Max McNown. Oh, he knew he was done for. It's WSM. I'm Mike Terry. Again this morning, 120 minutes of music, no commercials. Puckett's Restaurant makes this possible. Setting your world on fire.

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1: Now we introduce our guest act for this evening on the Grand Ole Opry, Bill Monroe and his bluegrass boys from up in dear old Kentucky. And the number's a hot one, the New Skinner Blues. Let it go, Bill.
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the Clay Street Unit. That's called Drive. This is WSM, and I'm Mike Terry. We're doing 120 minutes of music, no commercials. Merle Haggard also had some success with this. Johnny Rodriguez, That's the Way Love Goes.

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Kenny Chesney and Grace Potter. Kenny, with an album coming out in September, I don't have it in front of me. Silver Sands Marina, I believe, is the title of the new album. 120 minutes of music with no commercials. Again, this morning, we do it every morning. I'm Mike Terry. Here's one.

From the Simply Superior Studio inside the Springer Mountain Farms A-Cup House, we're rolling through 120 minutes commercial-free thanks to Puckett's Restaurant.

He's on the road. His solo tour in full swing. 6 nights in the Ryman, beginning the end of this month, continuing into August. That's Vince Gill. I'm Mike Terry. This is WSM. We're in Nashville. She's in Boston. Stella Lefty. Oh.

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Carrie Underwood. Jesus, Take the Wheel. It's in the mix. 120 minutes of music with no commercials. Puckett's Restaurant does this for us every morning. They come from a little town in Maryland, Deal, Maryland. It's along the banks of the Chesapeake Bay, just east of Washington, D.C. The Brothers Osborne on WSM.

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Sturgill Simpson's alter ego, I guess you could say, Johnny Blue Skies on WSM. Who I am? There's a question mark in there. I'm Mike Terry, no question mark. 120 minutes of music with no commercials, courtesy of Puckett's Restaurant and Lone Star.

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2: 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I'm Mike Terry. I'll be your host here this evening.
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a week from Thursday. Next Thursday, the 23rd. It's Lainey Wilson. 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I'm Mike Terry. Good morning. Not done. 120 minutes of music, no commercials, and a little something from Little Texas. Some

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0: WSM. I'm Mike Terry. Good morning. 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
2: NBC News Radio, I'm Chris Caraggio. President Trump is welcoming Iraqi Prime Minister Ali al-Zaidi to the White House. Several oil and gas deals are expected to be signed, and al-Zaidi hopes to attract more U.S. investment to help offset losses caused by reduced oil exports in the Strait of Hormuz. Lindsey Graham's sister is expected to be sworn in later this afternoon to fill his South Carolina Senate seat following his sudden death. South Carolina Governor Henry McMaster announced yesterday that the late Republican senator's sister, Darlene, will serve in the role until the term ends in January. Lindsey Graham passed away over the weekend due to aortic dissection, which is a tear in the body's main artery. He was 71. And inflation fell for the first time in 6 years in June. The consumer price index came in lower than analyst expectations. According to the Bureau of Labor Statistics, it fell 0.4% for the month, putting the annual inflation rate down to 3.5%. I'm Chris Caraggio, NBC News Radio.
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Lies rolling wheels and shifting gears round that Jersey turnpike. Barney stopped me with his gun 10 minutes after midnight. Said, sir, you broke the limit in his rusty old truck. I don't know about that accent, son. This way.

Well, I was heading home on 65 somewhere around Kentucky. When the CB rang for the bobtail rig, it's rolling on like thunder. Well, I answered him and he asked me, aren't you from out in Tulsa? No, but you might have seen me there. Just dropped a

Justin Moore, and that is His Dirt, where he's in the family. I'm Mike Terry, here in the Acuff House. This is WSM. Hold on, this afternoon, Travis Tritt.

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fairly successful duo, those two. Montgomery Gentry, that's gone. I'm Mike Terry, and I'm here this afternoon to share the workday. It's a fairly successful duo, these two. Dan and Shay, WSM.

0: Laura and Elena, Chase Matthew. Just saying.
1: I'm Mike. This is WSM. Just saying, tonight we have another Springer Mountain Farms Bluegrass Night in the Ryman. We only have two to go, tonight and next week. Tonight, the infamous String Dusters. Next Tuesday, Ricky Skaggs with Kentucky Thunder. Both nights, both tonight and next Tuesday, we're going to be picking on the plaza. 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
3: 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It was this date in 1952, the Eddie Arnold Show debuted on CBS television. Back then, it was a live 15-minute summer replacement for the Perry Como Show. 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Now, that may sound modest these days, but country music on national TV was a big step in 1952, and Eddie Arnold was one of the artists who helped smooth the road over between country, pop, radio, TV. He had the voice, he had the polish, and the easy presence to make country feel at home in America's living rooms, no matter where in America they were. Well, more than a decade later, he did it again on record with Make the World Go Away, one of the great examples of the Nashville sound crossing into the pop world. Eddie Arnold didn't just sing country hits, he helped country music learn how to live on a national stage. I'm Zach Bennett, that's today's Pure American Country Radio Minute.
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6: I'm WSMB4 First Alert meteorologist Melanie Layden. Once again today, we could see a few afternoon showers, but plenty of dry times too. Temperatures will hang out in the upper 80s, but it will feel more like the 90s with all the humidity. As we go throughout the week, it will get hotter, but our rain chances do start to decrease. Be sure to catch a weather update on the free WSMB4 First Alert weather app.

Hudson Westbrook, painted you pretty. It's WSM. I'm Mike Terry. Pouring you a glass of Trick Pony here this afternoon.

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0: 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We start at 5. 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
3: Very few people, rather, that leave the house to violate game and fish laws. Very few. And those are what I truly call a poacher. But there are many that leave the house with no ill intentions, but because of opportunity, they violate the law. So because of our background and the things we've done wrong helps us to connect with them and throw our arm around them and go, look, you did wrong. So we can have some grace and mercy on these people because we've seen it from the other side. Likely all of us may have done it. So that allows me to go, look, this is not that big of a deal. It's a big deal if you keep doing it. Mm-hmm. But if it stops here, it's not a big deal. So it really does help us connect. And every one of our officers does believe that we work for our sportsmen and our boaters. And that's what we want them to know in every action we take.
4: There's a lot of education that happens before there's a ticket written, right?
3: Absolutely. Mm-hmm. Tickets are not always the answer. Warnings are not always the answer. Years ago, I knew a lot of kids in the county, and I could call their mom and dad, and they would say, you don't worry, this won't be a problem again.
5: Love that.
3: And I miss those days because I'm finding fewer and fewer of those people nowadays that now they seem to want to say, hey, I didn't do it. You got to prove it. Take me to court. And while we can do that, just a little humility with your local wildlife officer saying, man, I messed up. Take it easy on me. We're probably going to take it easy on you because we understand what you've done. We understand why you did it. And as long as you're not taking bald eagles out of season, we'll work as good with you as we can.
5: Well, it's really what we've been talking about. You have that background. You have that passion for the outdoors, a love for hunting and fishing, but you also have extensive training in addition to that. And that's what we're kind of here to talk about today. Mm-hmm. A lot of training.
6: Sure. We hire good people, good backgrounds, but nobody's perfect. Nobody has done it all. Nobody's a great trapper, commercial fisherman. Nobody knows bears, waterfowl. Everything we do is just it's just so hard to be great at all of it. That's why we train.
5: Yeah.
4: Well, we kind of ran out of time in the last show, but coming off that last episode, go back and watch it if you haven't. But tell us what you're expecting from your officers today that are here or in other trainings throughout the state that y'all go through. What's some of the expectations of these officers?
6: I expect everybody to take something out of it, to put forth some good effort and to leave a better officer than when they came.
4: Is there a pass and fail option here? Or is it just improvement plan?
6: There is a pass on the 8 horizontal gaze nystagmus today. So today is a pass fail. And a lot of times with firearms training, that's a pass fail. You don't get a grade, but you do pass or fail. So some of it, yes, and some of it, no.
5: So after the academy, so we know the academy is extensive training. After the academy, then what's the training regimen for officers throughout the year?
3: So, yeah, you know, and the neat part about the academy is not only do we send our officers to our state police academy, but we also earmark it on each side with our wildlife officer academy. So they'll get about 7 weeks with us, then they'll go to the state police academy, and then they get even more game and fish training because we're police officers, we're state peace officers in this state, but we have a very subject matter jurisdiction task. And so we want to make sure that all of our officers understand the need behind all our laws, how to enforce those, what are the indicators to look for that somebody may be violating these laws. So extensive training on hunting and fishing enforcement, waterfowl enforcement, commercial fishing, all of those things, every part of our job takes training. And so we immerse these cadets in this training, and then we get them built a good foundation. And then we push them out to the field where they go through field training. And they're in that, in some type of training for almost a year before they're on their own. So it's the best job in the world, but it is very training intensive.
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9: NBC News Radio, I'm Chris Caraccio. President Trump has walked back plans to charge a 20% toll fee in the Strait of Hormuz. In a Truth Social post this morning, he said he made the decision based on highly productive conversations with Middle East leadership. The president added, the now axed toll fee will be replaced by investment deals that the various Gulf states will be making into the U.S. This all comes after the U.S. carried out a third consecutive night of strikes against Iran. A dangerous heat wave is set to impact millions across the Northeast and the Mid-Atlantic this week. Residents are expected to see temperatures approach triple digits along the I-95 corridor through Friday. Heat advisories have been issued in Boston, New York City, Buffalo, and Philadelphia, where there is also an extreme heat warning in effect along with Central and South New Jersey. This latest round of scorching temperatures comes a little more than a week after a deadly record-setting July 4th heat wave hit the region. I'm Chris Caraccio, NBC News Radio.
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Brent Young, in case you didn't know. This is WSM. I'm Mike Terry. The ladies are on tour. They've got some stadium stops coming up. They've got Fenway Park, and I believe they're going to be in Minnesota at the Stadium in Minneapolis. The Chicks on WSM.

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2: 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I called a voice coach, and I said, can you do anything, anything at all for my voice? He said, yes, ma'am, I think we can.
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You know, she's going to be a grandmother in October. Grandson Archer is scheduled to arrive in October. They had a baby shower for Mama Marissa and unveiled the name last week. I'm Mike Terry. It's Luke Combs on WSM.

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1: That's a pretty big country song. That's from Low Cash, WSM. Home of the Grand Ole Opry. It's a busy week. We have Opry's tonight, tomorrow, Thursday, Friday, Saturday. Let's look at Thursday. Who we got Thursday? Gene Watson is in on Thursday. Mandy Barnett, Jason Crabb, Rhonda Vincent, Nico Moon, Riders in the Sky, Ashlyn Craft. 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
3: Opry, WSM. 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
8: I'm WSMB4 First Alert meteorologist Melanie Layden. Once again today, we could see a few afternoon showers, but plenty of dry times too. Temperatures will hang out in the upper 80s, but it will feel more like the 90s with all the humidity. As we go throughout the week, it will get hotter, but our rain chances do start to decrease. Be sure to catch a weather update on the free WSMB4 First Alert weather app.

here, standing over there by the jukebox. You're welcome to go have a conversation. It's going to be a little bit one-sided. That's Joe Diffie. I'm Mike Terry. Good afternoon from WSM. Here's Patty Loveless.

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0: 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Raise a Red Solo Cup. 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
11: NBC News Radio, I'm Chris Caraccio. President Trump is backing off his plans to charge a 20% toll fee in the Strait of Hormuz, saying he made the decision based on highly productive conversations with Middle East leadership. The president added the now axed toll fee will be replaced by investment deals that the various Gulf states will be making into the United States. The Consumer Price Index, a wide measure of the price of goods and services, came in lower than analyst expectations. That's according to the Bureau of Labor Statistics. It fell 0.4% for the month, putting the annual inflation rate down to 3.5%. Victims of Jeffrey Epstein are urging senators against Todd Blanche's nomination to lead the Department of Justice. World Without Exploitation, which works to combat human trafficking, shared a video compilation on social media with Epstein victims calling on the lawmakers to vote no. The video also claimed the government failed to pursue people who were allegedly complicit in the late convicted sex offenders' illicit activities, shielding them from greater accountability. I'm Chris Caraccio, NBC News Radio.
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1: Roy Acuff and his Smoky Mountain Boys, open our shindig. 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

Ask Joe Nichols. She's leaving a trail behind her. You can tell she's had some tequila. I'm Mike Terry. Welcome into WSM. We're a little bit south with Zach Topp.

0: Morgan Wallen. Love somebody. This is WSM. I'm Mike Terry. 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
5: I'm WSMB4 First Alert meteorologist Melanie Layden. Once again today, we could see a few afternoon showers, but plenty of dry times too. Temperatures will hang out in the upper 80s, but it will feel more like the 90s with all the humidity. As we go throughout the week, it will get hotter, but our rain chances do start to decrease. Be sure to catch a weather update on the free WSMB4 First Alert weather app.

I was just looking to see if the hotel is open yet. No, not yet. And then I looked to see how soon you could book reservations, early September. So I guess we're looking at maybe next month, getting Dolly's hotel downtown open. That's Dolly, the storyteller, and you're the only one. This is WSM. I'm Mike Terry. I'm the one with Travis Tritt and Marty Stewart this afternoon. There.

comes out. Oh, is there anything like him? And I've heard some stories. It's WSM. I'm Mike Terry. Opry star Kelsey Ballerini.

0: So how much is too much? I think that's kind of a personal judgment thing, don't you? Daryl Singletary, right up there on the edge. I'm Mike. I'm here in the Acuff House, right next door to the Grand Ole Opry House, where tomorrow night, boy, we've got a lineup tomorrow night. We've got Drew Baldridge coming in, Gatlin Brothers, Priscilla Block, Chase Beckham, Charlie McCoy. Love when Charlie plays. Man, he is amazing. Dusty Slay will be in. And we have two Opry debuts tomorrow night. Daniel Grindstaff in the Uptown Troubadours and The Last Revel, both making their debuts tomorrow night. 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
7: Lindsey Graham's sister has been sworn in to fill his South Carolina Senate seat following his sudden death. The ceremony for Darlene Graham took place on the Senate floor this afternoon. South Carolina Governor Henry McMaster announced yesterday that the late Republican senator's sister will serve in the role until the term ends in January. Lindsey Graham passed away over the weekend due to aortic dissection, which is a tear in the body's main artery. He was 71. President Trump is taking back plans to charge a 20% toll fee in the Strait of Hormuz. In a Truth Social post this morning, he said he made the decision based on highly productive conversations with Middle East leadership. The president added the now axed toll fee will be replaced by investment deals that the various Gulf states will be making into the U.S. Trump said oil is flowing like never before, thanks to the awesome power of the United States military. This all comes after the U.S. carried out a third consecutive night of strikes against Iran. I'm Chris Caraggio, NBC News Radio.
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8: Hello, I'm here. And so far, knock on wood, I'm safe from that parasite, virus, what have you, that people think is infesting lettuce and different vegetables that's giving people stomach problems. I've not been super careful, not going to lie. I've had several salads or wraps in the last couple days. It's kind of risky, but so far, so good. We're clear. Thank goodness. Okay, coming up on the show today, we got a Brothers Osborne update for you. We know a little bit more about what that next collection of music is going to look like. And an update for you on Garth Brooks' upcoming tour. And honestly, it's great news for any fan of Garth Brooks if you are planning to go see him on his show. Let's see what else we got. Oh, yeah. We also got music from Lady A on the way. But right now, we're going to kick it off with Chris Stapleton.

Lady A on WSM gave you an update earlier this week that Brothers Osborne are getting ready to release their next set of songs, the first time in more than 1,000 days. Now, they're from Deal, Maryland, and they did confirm that this next album is going to be all about their roots and their hometown, and shedding light on how two boys from a water town in Maryland can wind up making country music. And by the way, if you can't wait for that new set of music, they did do a cover of Tom Petty's Running Down a Dream back in June, which you can check out now. Here's Cam.

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0: back.
1: That's Flatland Cavalry on WSM. Last week at Geodis Park, Thomas Rhett and Niall Horan performed together. You've probably heard me yapping about this quite a bit over the last couple days. And they did a version of Thomas Rhett's song, Die a Happy Man, together as a duet. And now fans are demanding that they release it. They release a new version of it. And I gotta say, I'm with them. Here's Thomas Rhett, Beautiful as You.
2: Baby girl, you out your mind, you way too good for me. Thinking about the day we met, you could've just ignored me. Here I am, laying next to you.

0: Would like to give a shout out to Elena and Goose, who are listening to WSM radio right now. They are in the car on the way to Chick-fil-A for Cow Appreciation Day, specifically the Mount Juliet Chick-fil-A. So also, thank you guys for letting me know that you can go get a free entree at Chick-fil-A today if you show up wearing cow print. That is life-changing news. You have until 7 o'clock tonight to go to Chick-fil-A and get a free entree, but you do have to be wearing cow print. So shout out to you guys dressed up as cows. Please get a cookies and cream milkshake on my behalf.
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5: I'm WSMV4 First Alert meteorologist Melanie Layden. Once again today, we could see a few afternoon showers, but plenty of dry times too. Temperatures will hang out in the upper 80s, but it will feel more like the 90s with all the humidity. As we go throughout the week, it will get hotter, but our rain chances do start to decrease. Be sure to catch a weather update on the free WSMV4 First Alert weather app.

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1: We brought along a young feller who hails from down Texas way and who recently became a regular member of the Grand Ole Opry cast, Mr. George Jones. 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

Just a classic. Rascal Flatts on WSM Opry Stars. And if you've been thinking about coming to the Grand Ole Opry this summer, don't wait, because for just a little while, you can save $25 a ticket to select Opry shows this month and next month. It's our Summer of the Century celebration. 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No two Opry shows are ever the same. You can always

That's Carrie Underwood, and she is back for two nights, four shows next month. A double Opry on August 21st and a double Opry on August 22nd. So four opportunities to see Carrie Underwood perform live between 2 days, a Friday and a Saturday show in the middle of August. You can get tickets right now while they still exist at Opry.com. Old Dominion right now, they're coming home.

0: Tim McGraw on WSM. If you are still missing Mr. Bill Cody, you are not alone. We think about him every single day here at WSM. Of course, for decades, Bill welcomed listeners in like family. So now, every Saturday morning from 9 to 10, we're continuing his tradition with the Essential Bill Cody Collection. 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You can continue to remember Bill Cody with us on the Essential Bill Cody Collection every Saturday morning from 9 to 10 Central on 650 AM right here.
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2: Once upon a time, Goldilocks had her leg broken in a crash. 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So she called three lawyers. Bears. Yeah. So the first bear she called was so big, but Goldilocks felt small when the bear wouldn't return her calls and didn't treat her well at all. Maybe he was just too big. The second bear she called was small. 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So cute. 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
5: Lindsey Graham's sister was sworn in today to fill his South Carolina Senate seat after he died unexpectedly. The ceremony for Darlene Graham took place on the Senate floor this afternoon. She was appointed to finish her brother's term. The late Republican senator passed away over the weekend due to aortic dissection, which is a tear in the body's main artery. He was 71. ICE agents are being told to suspend most vehicle stops during a policy review. That's according to multiple reports citing federal sources. This comes after two deadly shootings involving agents happened in less than a week. In Maine yesterday, a 26-year-old man from Columbia was shot and killed after officials said he allegedly drove in the direction of an agent. That happened just days after a Mexican immigrant was fatally shot during a traffic stop in Houston. In both instances, officials said the men killed were not the intended targets. The move to end vehicle stops will only be temporary until ICE agents receive new training. I'm Chris Caraggio, NBC News Radio.
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8: Hello. We're still hanging out. Hope you're having a great Tuesday. I keep thinking today is Wednesday for some reason. Don't really know why. But I did have tacos for lunch today because it's Taco Tuesday. So that's keeping me on track. It is, in fact, Tuesday, everybody. Well, you're close to quitting time for the afternoon. Hopefully, that's great news. We're hanging out for the next 3 hours, regardless of what you're up to. Excited to be here. Coming up a little bit later in the show, a free pair of tickets to see Ricky Skaggs at the Ryman a week from today. Who doesn't love a free night out in downtown Nashville? That's coming your way in a little bit. Also, still to come on the show, we got music from Maddie and Tay and Keith Urban, and great news for Garth Brooks fans if you want to see him perform live in the coming months. All right, up first, it's Riley Green.

0: Keith Urban has been off in New York City playing his new Yacht Rock album for folks riding the New York City ferry. That looks pretty fun. Keith Urban is the king of doing random side quests. He'll do pop-up concerts in airports and Bucky's parking lots, and now the New York City ferry. Love it, Keith. Here's Matty and Tay.
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on WSM. Last week, whilst eating some freshly cut watermelon, Tucker Wetmore let us know that he was going to release this song.

A new groovy tune from Tucker Wetmore. Just letting you know. This is a song to put him on the map, though. This is Wind Up Missing You on 6:50 a.m.

0: That's new music from Cole Swindell, Girl Dad. And I'd like to dedicate that one to Josh Cooper, my dad, who has been an excellent girl dad. It's WSM. Just went to our fridge here in the Roy Acuff house and found a LaCroix. If you're familiar, that's that sparkling canned water with different flavors. And I pulled one out of the fridge and it says Pamplemousse. Pamplemousse. Pamplemousse is the flavor. I gotta say, I've never seen this word before. I do not know what this flavor is. I'm trying to avoid Googling it, although I probably will, so I know what it actually is. If you know what a pamplemousse is, if you can describe that flavor to me before I take a sip of this LaCroix, give me a call, 615-737-9650.
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2: 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It was this date in 1952, the Eddie Arnold Show debuted on CBS television. Back then, it was a live 15-minute summer replacement for the Perry Como Show. It aired from New York on Monday, Wednesday, and Friday nights. Now, that may sound modest these days, but country music on national TV was a big step in 1952, and Eddie Arnold was one of the artists who helped smooth the road over between country, pop, radio, TV. He had the voice, he had the polish, and the easy presence to make country feel at home in America's living rooms, no matter where in America they were. Well, more than a decade later, he did it again on record with Make the World Go Away, one of the great examples of the Nashville sound crossing into the pop world. Eddie Arnold didn't just sing country hits. He helped country music learn how to live on a national stage. I'm Zach Bennett. That's today's Pure American Country Radio Minute.
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5: More rain and thunderstorms in the forecast, plus the heat builds. I'm WSMB4 First Alert Chief Meteorologist Lisa Spencer. Through morning, some areas of patchy fog developing with our low in the low 70s. A few scattered showers and thunderstorms during the afternoon, otherwise partly sunny with a high near 90. And it keeps warming up on Thursday. We'll be in the low 90s with scattered showers and storms in the afternoon.

Hey, that's opera star Jelly Roll on WSM. And up next, we got Lee Bryce. Guess what? He's going to be at the Grand Ole Opry tonight performing at Jamie Johnson's birthday, a honky-tonk throwdown. It's going to be so fun tonight at the Opry. I got your full lineup coming up in two songs.

Steep Canyon Rangers on WSM. As promised, here is your Opry lineup for tonight. It is a very special show because it's Jamie Johnson's birthday party. It is a honky-tonk throwdown, in fact. So not only is Jamie Johnson performing tonight, he's bringing along some of his friends, such as Lee Bryce, Tracy Lawrence, Ernest, Ruby Lee, Bill Anderson, Lily Mayola making her Opry debut, and Andy Watley and co. making his Opry debut. Very exciting. A double debut night, a birthday party for Opry member Jamie Johnson. Woo! You are not going to want to miss this. Tune in tonight, 7 o'clock here on WSM for the show. Last minute tickets are at Opry.com. Reba and Linda Davis right now.

0: That is Hardy on WSM. I ran through tonight's Opry lineup, but what about Thursdays? Actually, you know what? Let's go in chronological order. I'll give you a Wednesday's Opry lineup. We got the Gatlin brothers back in the house and Charlie McCoy, plus Priscilla Block, Drew Baldridge, Chase Beckham, comedian Dusty Slay, and the Opry debuts of The Last Rebel and Daniel Grindstaff and the Uptown Troubadours. 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
5: The U.S. has reimposed the naval blockade of the Strait of Hormuz. That's according to U.S. Central Command. It also comes after the U.S. launched strikes against Iran for the fourth straight day. Earlier, President Trump walked back to his plan to impose a 20% toll related to the strait. Trump said the now axed toll fee will be replaced by investment deals that the various Gulf states will be making into the U.S. ICE agents are being instructed to halt most vehicle stops for the time being. That's according to multiple reports. This comes after two deadly shootings involving agents happened in less than a week. Lindsey Graham's sister is now an interim South Carolina senator. Darlene Graham was sworn in today following the sudden death of her brother. Lindsey Graham passed away due to aortic dissection, which is a tear in the body's main artery. He was 71. An extreme heat wave is baking the Northeast and the Mid-Atlantic. Heat advisories have been issued in Boston, New York City, Buffalo, and Philadelphia. I'm Chris Caraggio, NBC News Radio.
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0: Is Josh Ross joshing us? Is he messing with us? I think he might be teasing new music. Let me explain. Josh Ross has been posting very ominous videos on his socials the last couple of days, talking about how he got thrown out of a bar, and if anyone saw him get thrown out of a bar over the weekend, that sometimes that just happens, and there was like some questionable like phone footage of that happening. But my social media senses are tingling, and I think this is a very clever way of promoting a new song, because he posted another update today about releasing the Red Door footage. For those of you who don't know, Red Door is a very popular bar here in Nashville, but particularly the one in Midtown, where a lot of singer-songwriters will go and hang out. Just after knowing Josh Ross the little bit that I do, I don't think he got thrown out of a bar. I think this is a music promotion. But all that to say, there could be new Josh Ross music on the way. And with that said, here is Josh Ross's latest number one song. It's Hate How You Look on WSM.

0: It looks like
1: we may have Vince Gill and his lovely wife, Amy Grant, coming in on the morning on August 10th. So pencil that in for just about a little less than a month from now. They'll be here in studio. And right now, they can buy their own drinks. They'll remind you right here with Runaway June on WSN. Mm-hmm.

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1: We have the boy here with us today, boys, who is responsible for all the commotion. Let's give a nice big welcome to the old boy from Alabama, that big, long, tall, lanky, lean Hank Williams. What do you say, boy?
0: WSM Radio.

Dancing Up a Storm in here to that one. Alabama on WSM. A big congratulations are in order for Blake Shelton and Gwen Stefani, who celebrated their 5-year wedding anniversary last week. Yes, on the 4th of July, in fact. It's Blake Shelton, Stay Country or Die Tryin'. This is from his last album.

0: at the Ryman Auditorium a week from right now to see Ricky Skaggs and Kentucky Thunder. Well, you're in luck because if you are the first person to get through right now, that pair of tickets coming your way right now to go to Springer Mountain Farms Bluegrass Nights at the Ryman, seeing Ricky Skaggs close the season out a week from this very moment. Give me a call, 615-737-9650, 615-737-9650. And that first caller, you're going to go see Ricky Skaggs next week. Good luck.
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5: More rain and thunderstorms in the forecast, plus the heat builds. I'm WSNB4 First Alert Chief Meteorologist Lisa Spencer. Through morning, some areas of patchy fog developing with our low in the low 70s. A few scattered showers and thunderstorms during the afternoon, otherwise partly sunny with a high near 90. And it keeps warming up on Thursday. We'll be in the low 90s with scattered showers and storms in the afternoon.

0: 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Who's this?
1: This is Owen Jackaboy.
2: Aaron Cooper. Hi, Aaron Cooper.
0: Well, guess what? You were the first person to make it through. You're headed to see Ricky Skaggs next week.
1: No way. Let's go.
0: Yes. Yes way. That's awesome. Congrats.
1: This is sick, though. I drive around in my Chevy C10, and I listen to WSM, like, all the time. It's just so cool. No way. This is the first time I've actually called in, though, so this is great.
0: Oh, my gosh. Well, congratulations. It was meant to be. And you still have a few more chances to go see Ricky Skaggs at the Ryman. 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

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And guess what? 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Gonna keep things a little slow right now. Beautiful Crazy, Luke Combs.

0: That is Megan Maroney going to bring us closer to the Opry warm-up show now. 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
6: NBC News Radio, I'm Scott Carr. The U.S. has reimposed a naval blockade on the Strait of Hormuz. That's from U.S. Central Command. It also comes after the U.S. launched strikes against Iran for the fourth straight day. Earlier, President Trump walked back a plan to impose a 20% toll related to the strait. ICE agents are being told to end most of their vehicle stops for the foreseeable future. That from several sources citing federal officials. This after two deadly shootings involving agents happened in the last week. Early Monday in Maine, a 26-year-old man from Colombia was shot and killed by an ICE officer. That days after a Mexican immigrant was fatally shot during a traffic stop by an ICE agent in Houston. Spain moves on to the World Cup finals. They beat France today 2-0 in Arlington, Texas. They'll play the winner of Wednesday's match between England and defending champs Argentina. The final set for this Sunday in New Jersey. Scott Carr, NBC News Radio.
1: Kicking it off with an artist about to perform in the circle. The Opry Warm-Up Show, presented by Jeff Roberts and Associates, starts now.

That is Jamie Johnson on the Opry warm-up show. And guess what? We are celebrating his birthday tonight at the Grand Ole Opry. It's a honky-tonk throwdown. We are going to get back into tonight's lineup in just a moment. But hey, now we are going to throw it back to an Opry member that Jamie Johnson admired so deeply. In fact, he spoke at the Ryman when we unveiled the new statue of George Jones. It's only been standing about a year now, and shared all of the reasons why George Jones meant the world to him. So we're going to play some George Jones and then some Emmylou Harris, and then we're going to get back into tonight's lineup.

That's Opry star Emmylou Harris on WSM. It's the Opry warm-up show. 52 minutes until that curtain is going to go up for Jamie Johnson's birthday celebration tonight. And now we're going to get back into our lineup. This artist does, in fact, have the WSM radio app on his phone. It's Ernest.

0: from his latest project, Deep Blue. That's Ernest. Back at the Grand Ole Opry tonight to celebrate Jamie Johnson's birthday. And along with Ernest and Jamie Johnson, tonight at the Opry, we have Tracy Lawrence, Lee Bryce, Bill Anderson, Lily Miola making her Opry debut, Andy Watley and Co. as well making a debut, a double debut. And we have Bill Anderson and Ruby Lee. We got 48 minutes until the show starts.
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Tracy Lawrence back at the Grand Ole Opry tonight. Now, we have a double debut this evening, and this next artist is from Hawaii, and country music is becoming ever more popular in that part of the country. And to her credit, she says you can't get more west than Hawaii, and that would be true. This is Lily Meola and her song Daydream on the Opry Warm-Up Show. Lily stepping into the circle for the first time tonight.

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Here's another artist getting ready to perform on tonight's Grand Ole Opry.

Bryce duetting with Opry star Carly Pierce on the Opry warm-up show. We got 36 minutes. I'm sorry, 26 minutes until that curtain is going to go up this evening. And we got a bunch of Opry debuting going on tonight. And up next, we have an Alabama-based Southern rock, blues, and Americana group. And unlike a lot of artists who come up through Nashville, the frontman of this group spent much of his life outside of the music business. He raised five kids. He has a master's degree in sports management. He's got to talk to Amber Anderson. She's a huge sports fan. Well, we are so proud to welcome Andy Whatley and co. to the Circle for the very first time tonight. Here is how it began on the Opry Warm-Up Show.

0: Andy Watley and Co. on WSM making their Opry debut this evening. And hey, also stepping in the circle to celebrate Jamie Johnson's birthday tonight, we have Jamie Johnson himself, Lee Bryce, Tracy Lawrence, Ernest, Lily Mayola makes her Opry debut, Bill Anderson, and Ruby Lee.
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2: More rain and thunderstorms in the forecast, plus the heat builds. I'm WSNB4 First Alert Chief Meteorologist Lisa Spencer. Through morning, some areas of patchy fog developing with our low in the low 70s. A few scattered showers and thunderstorms during the afternoon, otherwise partly sunny with a high near 90. And it keeps warming up on Thursday. We'll be in the low 90s with scattered showers and storms in the afternoon.
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The one and only iconic Bill Anderson, Whisperin' Bill Anderson, that is, back at the Grand Ole Opry this evening to help celebrate Opry star Jamie Johnson's birthday. And that's going to round out our lineup for this evening. We got a packed lineup of folks, including Ernest, Tracy Lawrence, Lee Bryce, and more. So now we're going to shuffle Opry stars on

Travis Tritt to get us closer to that curtain going up. For Jamie Johnson's birthday, the Opry-goers are flowing in before that curtain goes up at exactly 7 o'clock. Stick with us. It is a birthday party for Opry star Jamie Johnson.

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13: 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And tonight, it is a honky-tonk throwdown as we celebrate the birthday of Grand Ole Opry star. Y'all put your hands together for Jamie Johnson!